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0: Hey, it's that guy from Vogue 73 Questions. I'm here to ask you 73 questions.
1: I'll be there in 2 seconds.
0: Okay, let's do this.
2: Hey,
0: Emma.
2: How's it going?
0: Hey.
2: Good to see you.
0: It's good to see you. And it's great to see you here in sunny Los Angeles.
2: Yes.
0: What's the best thing about being in Los Angeles?
2: The weather and my friends.
0: What's the worst thing about being in Los Angeles?
2: The smog and my enemies.
0: What's Hollywood really like?
2: It's a mixed bag.
0: What's the best thing about New York City?
2: The plays.
0: What country in the world would you love to visit?
2: Oh man, there's too many to name. Let's go with Costa Rica.
0: Name one thing you can't live without.
2: Love, in whatever form that takes.
0: What's one thing you'd like to have with you on set?
2: Headphones and a lot of caffeine.
0: What's one cause that is dear to your heart?
2: Gun control.
0: What's the funniest thing you've ever read about yourself on the internet?
2: Oh, I once read that I look like a fish inside of a chicken smoking a cigarette, which is, I mean...
0: I see the resemblance.
2: It's uncanny.
0: Uncanny.
2: It really is. You want to come in?
0: Yeah, let's do it.
2: Welcome.
0: What a charming apartment you have.
2: Thank you very much. You want to have a seat?
0: Yes, let's do that. What's your favorite color?
2: Probably red.
0: What hair color do you enjoy having the most?
2: Probably red.
0: Who's the funniest person you know?
2: I think Jesse Eisenberg is one of the funniest people in the world.
0: Who's made you most starstruck?
2: Diane Keaton, Lorne Michaels, Tom Hanks. I cried in front of all three of them.
0: What's Ryan Gosling really like in person?
2: Bloodthirsty. And vengeful. You want a beer?
0: I love one.
2: Great.
0: How do you make your coffee?
2: First thing in the morning.
0: What historical figure would you love to have coffee with?
2: Gilda Radner.
0: What historical figure would you love to have a cocktail with?
2: Mr. Andrews from Titanic. Although I always picture Mr. Andrews from Titanic as Victor Garber in the movie Titanic, so I think maybe I just want to have a drink with Victor Garber.
0: Mm-hmm. What have you learned about being an actress?
2: A lot of things. I think mostly that if you take care of yourself and you pay attention, the better you'll be.
0: What movie made you want to be an actress?
2: A lot. The Jerk, Annie Hall, Hocus Pocus, Beetlejuice. You want your beer?
0: Yeah, thank you.
2: Sorry.
0: This is great. Thanks so much. Who do you want to shoot a love scene with?
2: Marlon Brando in On the Waterfront.
0: What's your dream role?
2: Martha in Who's Afraid of Virginia Woolf.
0: What's the best thing about being nominated for an Oscar?
2: The Lego Oscar that I actually got to keep.
0: Where do you keep all of your acting awards?
2: I'm never not holding this.
3: That is a real Nickelodeon Kids' Choice Award.
2: Yeah, it is. Yeah, it is.
0: What's your favorite sport?
2: Basketball. This is a kaleidoscope.
0: No.
2: Yeah.
0: Mm-hmm. Do you have any tattoos?
2: Just this one.
0: All right. What's your favorite app?
2: Dub Smash, obviously.
0: Well, I just happen to have Dub Smash on my phone.
2: You do?
0: I
2: of
0: do.
2: What?
0: Of James Corden singing Amazing Grace.

0: giving him a run for his money. What's your favorite holiday to celebrate?
1: Maybe National Put Your Dog in a Raincoat Day. Oh, and with that, let's go upstairs.
0: What's your favorite thing to eat?
1: French fries and Brussels sprouts, not necessarily at the same time.
0: What's your least favorite thing to eat?
1: Beets and anything with mayonnaise.
0: What was your first job?
1: I baked dog treats at a dog bakery.
0: What was the name of your first pet?
1: Norman and his sister Chelsea. And they were blonder versions of Wren, basically.
0: Wren. Who's Wren?
1: Wren is my dog, who you will meet in one moment.
0: Who's your style icon?
1: No one in particular, but I do always find that I want to be dressed like my friend Mara Rozek.
0: What did you wear to your first prom?
1: I didn't go to prom, but if I had, I hope I would have worn a pantsuit.
0: What is your favorite fashion trend of all time?
1: Tiny boots.
0: What's the worst fashion trend of all time?
1: Drop crotch pants. That's just my opinion. No offense.
0: Do you have a morning beauty ritual?
1: That's when I apply the prosthetics.
0: What is your must-have beauty product?
1: Sheet masks.
0: What's the worst beauty trend you've ever tried?
1: Oh, those rhinestone tattoos from the 90s.
0: What's your favorite thing to wear?
1: Jeans. Oh!
0: Aha. Okay.
1: Should have guessed.
0: What's the priciest thing you've ever splurged on?
1: My apartment, not this one.
0: Do you play any musical instruments?
1: No.
0: Prove it.
1: Okay.
0: Yeah, you definitely don't know how to play musical instruments.
1: No good.
0: All right.
1: You want me, Ren?
0: Yeah.
1: Okay.
0: What is your favorite book of all time?
1: Raise High the Roof Beam Carpenters by J.D. Salinger.
0: If you could live in any era, what would it be?
1: I always thought it would be the 20s, but then I realized that it's kind of easy to idealize times and forget about typhoid.
0: What is something you always travel with?
1: A book and water.
0: If you were stuck on a deserted island, what's the one thing you couldn't live without?
1: A boat to leave that island.
0: What's your favorite television show of all time?
1: Huff, with Hank Azaria and Oliver Platt. It was 2 seasons. It was brilliant.
0: What is your favorite plot twist in any movie?
1: I love the plot twist in Planes, Trains, and Automobiles.
0: Oh.
1: Yeah. Ren, come here. Hi.
0: Hi, yes. Ren.
1: This is Ren.
0: Oh, what a gorgeous dog.
1: Yeah.
0: What's the first thing you did this morning?
1: Meditated.
0: How would you describe yourself in 3 words?
1: Probably very f***ing cool.
0: What's your favorite slang?
1: Is it? Do you know slang is actually slang for short language? The more you know. Are you gonna put that jingle
0: put
1: in?
0: The jingle
1: and
0: in. Yeah. Do you have a favorite hobby?
1: I mean, my hobbies are a little embarrassing. So, I would say reading.
0: What's your favorite exercise?
1: Jazzercise.
0: What's your spirit animal?
1: A dragon.
0: Serena Williams said she'd love to give you a tennis lesson. How do you feel about that?
1: Yes, please. A happy National Dress Up Your Pet in a Raincoat Day.
0: Congrats, Ren.
1: Hey, ask me what my favorite dance move is.
0: What's your favorite dance move?
1: I'm so glad you asked that. I was just thinking. A pachow.
0: Wow.
1: It's been practicing that for a really long time.
0: Impressive. Yeah. Can you give me your best impression of someone famous?
1: Oh, baby, baby, how was I supposed to know?
0: That's maybe more impressive than the last.
1: It's Britney, yeah.
0: What is your go-to karaoke song?
1: Tom's Diner seems like it would be a good karaoke song, just surely for the fact that you can't get it out of your head, so it's kind of... it's a mean karaoke song. It's a mean idea.
0: What other song do you know all the words to?
1: I'm pretty great with Happy Birthday.
0: If you were a rap artist, what would your stage name be?
1: MCMC?
2: Hey, Emma, I've got a question.
1: That's Mara Rozek! That's Mara Rozek.
2: What's the biggest surprise you've ever had?
1: Birth.
3: Hey, Emma! Who's your favorite superhero?
1: It's still Spider-Man, Petra.
3: Hey, Emma, do you have a secret talent?
1: I can type 100 words per minute, right?
0: Wow.
2: Thanks, Emma.
1: Thanks, guys. So, we didn't plan that at all.
0: All right, I gotta wind this down. What's something most people don't know about you?
1: I think there's a lot of things people don't know about me, but that's the whole point of 73 questions, right?
0: Yeah, that's kind of true.
1: A lot of questions.
0: Emma, if you turn to your left on this plasma TV, you'll see a man asking you a question.
4: Hey, Emma. My baby Grant won't stop crying. What bedtime story should I read him?
1: Oh, I love you forever.
0: Oh, that's a good one.
4: Hey, thank you.
0: That's a good one.
1: Yeah.
0: Do you have any nicknames?
1: Well, people mostly call me Em, and my real name is Emily. Emma's actually short for that, so just please call me Emily.
0: If your life was a song, what would the title be?
1: I'd just steal from Coldplay and say, don't panic.
0: What's the best piece of advice you've ever received?
1: One day at a time.
0: What advice would you give your teenage self?
1: Stop with the self-tanner. It's enough.
0: What's the best gift you've ever received?
1: A handmade rocking chair.
0: What's the best gift you've ever given someone?
1: I think my presence is the best present. No, I should start buying people gifts.
0: Yeah, okay. What's your worst habit?
1: Not great with texting people back.
0: All right, last question, question number 73. Mm-hmm. Can you show me your best magic trick?
1: You want a magic trick? I mean...
0: Lay it on me. Disappearing thumb thing. Yeah. Come on, that's not your
1: like
0: best
1: it?
0: Magic trick.
1: Well,
0: like, it can't be your... Holy okay, Emily.
1: Thanks for coming over.
0: Thanks so much.
1: Yeah, that was great.
0: All right. Have a great day. Bye-bye.

0: trick or treat, Chrissy.
1: Oh, hello.
0: I saw that snap about you needing overripe bananas for your banana bread.
1: Thank you.
0: So I am going to ask you 73 questions.
1: Let's do it.
0: All right. How are you feeling these days?
1: I feel great.
0: This house is sick.
1: Thank you.
0: How long have you lived here for?
1: 2 years.
0: Oh. Who lived here before you?
1: Rihanna.
0: Wow. What's the coolest thing in this entire house?
1: My baby box.
0: What's your baby box?
1: Just a box of all my baby trinkets.
0: Oh, okay. What are you reading right now?
1: I'm not reading, I'm writing.
0: What are you writing right now?
1: I'm writing my second cookbook.
0: What is the one thing missing in your life at this moment?
1: Ooh, John?
0: Oh.
1: He's on tour.
0: He's a busy guy. What's your biggest fear?
1: Dying a slow, agonizing death.
0: Twitter or Instagram?
1: Twitter.
0: Why Twitter?
1: You have more of a voice.
0: What's the craziest thing that you've been called on Twitter? What did it feel like being blocked on Twitter by the leader of the free world?
1: Euphoric.
0: Who was the last person you texted?
1: John, of course.
0: And what were you guys texting?
1: I was sending him photos of baby Luna.
0: Baby Luna.
1: Okay, Google, show me my photos of Luna.
2: Here's what I found in your Google Photos.
0: All right, Chrissy, you've been a mom for 18 months now. What's the best thing about being a mom? That's so adorable.
1: Number one, taking the photos.
0: Okay.
1: And number two, hearing all her new words.
0: That's so sweet. What's the hardest thing about being a mom?
1: Waking up super early.
0: How have you changed since becoming a mom?
1: Oh, I wake up super early now.
0: So what are we cooking over here?
1: Banana bread, baby.
0: Oh, nice. You're already cooking banana bread.
1: I am.
0: Oh, what's the best kitchen hack that you know?
1: Ooh, I'd say having your mom live with you. That helps.
0: It does. What's a late night food that you crave? Oh, it's delicious.
1: Oh my gosh, it smells so good. Hot Pockets.
0: Okay. What's the most overrated food trend of all time?
1: Froyo.
0: What's one food you'll admit to never trying?
1: Liver and onions.
0: What's your favorite dish that John cooks for you?
1: Fried chicken.
0: That is your cookbook right there.
1: It is.
0: What is the most popular dish in that cookbook?
1: Lemony arugula cacio e pepe.
0: What's the hardest part about writing a cookbook?
1: The writing.
0: With the next installment in the works, what can we expect from your new cookbook?
1: A lot more cravings.
0: Chrissy, what's your biggest pet peeve?
1: People.
0: If you were a rapper, what would your stage name be?
1: 40 Nugs.
0: So Chrissy, I'm assuming this is your sleeping prince?
1: Pablo, hi baby.
0: What's your favorite country to visit?
1: Italy.
0: What's a country you wish to visit?
1: Fiji.
0: Besides your passport, what two things do you always have in your carry-on?
1: Sunglasses and La Mer.
0: Can you say something in Thai for me?
1: Yindi mak tirai wujak kun ka.
0: All right, can you say something in Norwegian for me?
1: Ne.
0: Chrissy, when was a time that you felt genuinely starstruck?
1: Meeting Beyonce.
0: What's Barack Obama like in person?
1: He's charming and brilliant.
0: Is it true he gave you baby name advice?
1: He did.
0: What's the best worst movie you love to watch?
1: Showgirls.
0: Best plot twist of all time?
1: Sixth Sense.
0: Who's the scariest villain of all time?
1: Donald Trump.
0: Can you give me your best impression of somebody famous?
1: I'd get in too much trouble.
0: What's the best thing you've ever worn?
1: My Oscars Marquesa dress.
0: What's the worst trend you ever get sucked into wearing?
1: Fake bangs.
0: Out of all the fashionable people on the planet, who's your style icon?
1: Kate Moss.
0: What is the number one rule in dressing for a night on the town?
1: Show a little bit of skin.
0: All right, if you were to design a collection, say for Revolve, what can we expect?
1: It to sell out.
0: What's the best word ever created? As a child of the 90s, what's the one thing that makes you the most nostalgic?
1: Lisa Frank.
0: What's the one thing that you wish

0: you knew in high school?
1: Oh, that one day I would have gas money.
0: What's the best piece of advice anyone has ever given you?
1: Grow out your brows.
0: Halloween is obviously around the corner. What's the most memorable costume you've ever worn?
1: Toddlers and tiaras.
0: What's Luna going as?
1: It's a secret.
0: Okay. Can you describe yours and John's relationship in three words?
1: Keeping it sexy.
0: What's your favorite date night activity?
1: Watching Housewives.
0: All right, what's the secret to a happy marriage?
1: Taking super sexy photos like this.
0: Oh, not the ominous music again. Chrissy. Chrissy, what does that mean?
1: Okay, Google, take a selfie.
0: What's the scariest thing you've ever seen?
2: Oh my God, this photo of me. Happy Halloween, baby.
0: Who's inspiring you the most in life right now?
3: Her mom. What's your favorite part about me?
1: Her humility.
0: What motivates you to speak the truth?
1: Having a little daughter.
0: Now you're affiliated with a bunch of great organizations, but what's the one organization that speaks to you the most?
1: City Harvest.
0: What's the bravest thing you've ever done?
1: I rescued an old man off an escalator once.
0: What makes you the proudest?
1: John's Oscar.
0: I have to see his Oscar.
1: Yes, of course.
0: Oh my gosh, that's incredible. What's your favorite John Legend song?
1: All of Me.
0: Wow, that's a gorgeous Oscar. Besides John, who's your favorite musician or artist?
1: Anyone from the 90s.
0: If you were a Grammy Award winning artist like your husband, what would your piano playing sound like?
1: It would not be winning any Grammys. Oh. Let's do a duet.
0: Okay.
1: Wanna try?
0: Yep.
1: Okay. Okay, that's absolutely, right. Oh my God.
0: That's fine.
1: It's horrible.
0: All right, what's your best habit, Chrissy?
1: My best habit, I'm very clean.
0: All right, what's your worst habit?
1: The toothpaste cap.
0: Huh. What's your hidden talent?
1: Fist in mouth.
0: Who's somebody that you would love to have coffee with?
1: I'm not really a coffee girl.
0: Oh, do you collect anything?
1: Sunglasses.
0: Oh.
1: Hi, baby girl, come here.
0: Aww.
1: Can you share?
0: What's,
1: hi, thank you.
0: What's something you lose all the time, Chrissy?
1: Oh, pen passport.
0: Oh. Last question, can Luna give me a piece of candy?
1: Luna, can you share?
0: All right, Luna, come here. Candy?
1: Share, Luna.
0: Okay, well, thanks, Luna. All right, Chrissy, that's it. 73 questions. I'm gonna get out of here.
1: Thanks for coming.

0: Hey, Stormy.
1: Hi.
0: Hey, Kylie. Thank you so much for having me over.
1: Of course.
0: What a cute way to start this video. So, are you excited to be joining your two other sisters and answering 73 questions?
1: I am honored.
0: As am I. Let's do this. So, what were you doing before I got here?
1: I made my daughter some breakfast, and then I had an ultrasound appointment.
0: Wow. And aside from that ultrasound appointment, is this how a typical day starts for you?
1: Every day is really different.
0: And what do you normally prepare for breakfast?
1: My favorite breakfast is something sweet like a cinnamon roll or coffee cake.
0: Mm. And what does Stormy enjoy eating?
1: Stormy loves her breakfast potatoes.
0: Delicious.
1: Come on in.
0: Thank you very much. So do you normally wake up early or sleep in right now?
1: I would say waking up early.
0: Night in or night out?
1: Right now, definitely a night in.
0: Lip gloss or matte lip?
1: Matte lip.
0: Kylie, this house is absolutely beautiful and stunning.
1: Thank you.
0: What's the best part about it?
1: I love the energy in this house.
0: And which of your siblings are you talking to the most these days?
1: We are on a family group chat all day, so we all talk the same amount.
0: Who's the most active on this family group chat?
1: Probably my mom.
0: Who's the least?
1: Probably me.
0: Which one makes you laugh the hardest?
1: Rob. Rob always makes me laugh the hardest.
0: I can see that. And who's the most like your mom?
1: Me.
0: Can you describe your sisters in one word, starting with Kim?
1: Kim is loyal.
0: Chloe?
1: Chloe is gracious.
0: Courtney?
1: She's very loving.
0: Kendall?
1: Kendall's confident.
0: One word to describe your mom?
1: Strong.
0: And what's your favorite holiday to celebrate as a family?
1: Favorite holiday, Christmas.
0: Lovely. And what was your favorite book to read as a kid?
1: The Giving Tree.
0: That's a personal favorite. And what song reminds you the most of growing up?
1: Any holiday song.
0: What's the best part about growing up in California?
1: The weather.
0: So Kylie, do you prefer comedies or dramas?
1: I love a good drama.
0: Beach trip or mountain trip?
1: I would say beach, always.
0: Lakers or Rockets?
1: That's hard. By Lakers.
0: Okay. Instagram stories or grid?
1: Grid.
0: Let's talk about keeping up with the Kardashians. Did you ever feel shy in front of the camera?
1: Not really.
0: Is there anything that you wish the cameras hadn't seen?
1: Probably my stripper pole episode.
0: God. Why do you think people love watching your family?
1: I think that they can always find someone to relate to.
0: I can see that. And what is the craziest rumor that you've heard about your family?
1: That we are all actually bald.
0: You kidding me?
1: Yep.
0: Do you ever re-watch episodes of Keeping Up with the Kardashians once they're on?
1: Yes.
0: What's the most important thing your sisters taught you about being famous?
1: I think that we're all still learning and navigating through it.
0: What was the best part about working with your family?
1: That we get to spend a lot of time together.
0: Okay, Kylie. Who's the best dressed person that you know?
1: Stormy.
0: Moving on. What's a new brand that you discovered recently that has you excited?
1: I am obsessed with the Normatec.
0: And what is your favorite red carpet look that you've ever worn?
1: For sure, the 2019 Met.
0: Okay, that's a good one. And what is your most boring clothing item?
1: Pajamas.
0: Is there anything that you would never wear?
1: Never say never.
0: Has Stormy raided your purse closet yet?
1: She is more into my shoes.
0: Chris, ask a question.
2: What was the thing that you learned about yourself when you first became a mother?
1: Just how much patience I have.
0: Patience is very, very important.
2: What was the best part about growing up in a big family?
1: Never a dull moment.
0: What was Stormy's first word?
1: Stormy's first word was dada.
0: And what music did she love the most?
1: Her dad's.
0: Have you ever sung Rise and Shine before your office video?
1: Of course.
0: Have you sung it since?
1: Of course.
0: Could you sing it now?
1: I would need a performance fee for that.
0: I'm not prepared for that. Which of your dogs is Stormy's favorite?
1: Stormy, what dog is your favorite?
3: Norman.
1: Norman.
0: And what movie have you watched the most with her?
1: Probably Trolls or Ariel.
3: Ariel.
0: Ariel. And what is Stormy's favorite outfit?
1: She loves her princess dresses.
0: What's the best part about raising kids at the same time as your sisters?
1: I'm just excited for them to all grow up together.
0: That's sweet. Kylie, what's your first memory of putting on makeup?
1: Just going through my mom's makeup drawers.
0: And in 2015, you launched your own cosmetics line. Who was the first person that you told about your lip kits?
1: First person I told about the lip kits is my mom.
0: Now, you trademarked Kylie Lip Kit 2 years before you released the products. What were you working on during that time?
1: We were just kind of figuring out how we were going to make it.
0: What surprised you the most the day that they were released?
1: How fast they sold out.
0: And what was the biggest lesson you learned after your initial launch?
1: Order more lip kits.
0: That's good. What is your all-time favorite lip color?
1: Kylie.
0: Now tell me about Kylie Baby.
1: Kylie Baby is a brand that I started when I became a mom, and I just wanted conscious and safe baby care.
0: What's your favorite thing about the team that you work with?
1: How female-driven we are.
0: That's awesome. And why did you want to get into swimwear?
1: I wanted to get into swimwear because I love swim. I could probably live in a swimsuit.
0: And what's the most important thing your mother taught you?
1: Never take no for an answer.
0: That's good advice. Kylie, what's your favorite food?
1: Favorite food is sushi, and I can't eat it right now, so I'm upset.
0: Ah, and what snack are you always reaching for?
1: I have been really into candy, actually.
0: What's the best restaurant for date night?
1: Nobu, always.
0: If you could live in any other city in the country, where would you choose?
1: Probably Houston.
0: Which of your cars do you drive the most?
1: I actually let Stormy. She likes to choose my cars every day, so it's in her hands.
0: Go Stormy. And what show are you currently obsessed with?
1: I am currently obsessed with Manifest and C.
0: Okay, Kylie, before I go, I want to ask about your pregnancy. Congratulations. We're so happy for you. Do you have a name picked out?
1: Well, we need to find out the gender first, and we decided to wait.
0: You gonna tell me first?
1: No.
0: Okay, all right. I tried. What's the best baby gift?
1: Best baby gift is just anything really sentimental.
0: What's your biggest pregnancy craving right now?
1: Frozen yogurts and In-N-Out, always.
0: Stormy excited to be a big sister?
1: She is very excited to be a big sister.
0: Okay, last question. Question number 73. How do you feel now that we're done?
1: I feel good, and I'm about to catch a flight.
0: Well, your fans are certainly gonna love this. Thank you so much, Kylie.
1: All right, bye guys. Hey.

0: Benvenuto.
1: Sono qui per l'intervista con Donatella.
0: La sta aspettando.
1: Ok, grazie. Donatella!
2: Hey Joe, welcome!
1: Io sono qui a Milano per darle 73 domande.
2: Tutte 73?
1: Assolutamente. And the first question I'd like to ask you is, what are you most excited about in life right now?
2: Well, the next Met Gala, May.
1: Okay, and you're co-chair of the Met Gala this year. What should we expect?
2: You will expect the best Met Gala ever.
1: Can't wait. And what are you reading right now?
2: Magazines.
1: And what's the song that you're currently obsessed with?
2: Million Reasons.
1: If you were not running Versace, how would you be spending your time?
2: Having a nervous breakdown, probably.
1: What's something you'd still love to learn?
2: Chinese.
1: What's the best film ever made?
2: The Shape of Water.
1: Who's the best photographer that's ever lived?
2: Steven Meisel.
1: What are your favorite flowers on earth?
2: Roses.
1: Well, lucky for me, I made the right decision
2: Thank
1: with that
2: you.
1: One. My pleasure.
2: Thank you.
1: Okay, so two major fashion hubs in the world. Which one is it? New York or Milan?
2: New York, always.
1: Leather or lace?
2: Leather.
1: Silver or gold?
2: Gold.
1: And this one's pretty obvious, I think, but heels or flats?
2: What a question.
1: Heels.
2: Heels.
1: Donatella, what excites you most about fashion?
2: That you always evolve in.
1: What's your favorite aspect of your job?
2: Staying around my team.
1: What's the hardest thing about your job?
2: Listen to my team.
1: What's the most overused word in fashion right now?
2: Amazing.
1: What's a fashion rule that you completely disagree with?
2: Flat shoes.
3: Dimmi, è vero che non puoi cucire?
2: È vero, non so fare niente.
3: È vero che non indossi mai il profumo?
2: Ne indosso almeno 4, li mescolo.
3: È vero che fai ginnastica tutti i giorni da 18 anni?
2: Sì, è vero. Anche se solo per 5 minuti.
1: Donatella, what's a movie everyone should be watching right now?
2: The Shape of Water.
1: Okay. What TV show have you recently been hooked on?
2: The Amazing Mrs.
1: Oh, Maisel.
2: Maisel.
1: Love that show. And if you could have coffee with anyone on the planet, who would it be?
2: It would be Michelle Obama.
1: And what about dinner?
2: It would be Barack Obama.
1: What's one item every woman should have in her wardrobe?
2: A pair of tight black pants.
1: Okay. What's your greatest achievement?
2: My children.
1: How would you describe your personal style?
2: Very personal.
1: What's the most important thing to ever happen in the fashion world?
2: Technology.
1: What's a trend that you wish would never ever return?
2: Minimalism.
1: Do you think one day we're going to be reading your autobiography?
2: Never. Never.
1: Why?
2: Because all the mistakes I did in my life, I like to keep them private.
1: If you rule the world, what would you make a law?
2: Stop children's starvation.
1: Where do you hope to see the world in 5 years from now?
2: More progress, more technology.
1: What was your favorite part about acting in Zoolander?
2: Meeting Ben Stiller.
1: It's okay.
4: Eccoli.
2: So beautiful.
1: Oh, very nice. They look very, very lovely.
2: Yes.
1: Donatella, this is your brother's apartment, right?
2: Yes, it is.
1: It's been 20 years since you lost your brother, Johnny. What do you think he would say about the work you've done as the brand's artistic director?
2: Not good enough.
1: What do you miss most about Johnny?
2: His laugh.
1: What was your favorite memory with him?
2: Being backstage with him at the latest fashion show in Paris just before he was killed.
1: In what way did he inspire you?
2: His life inspired me.
1: What's the best advice that he's ever given you?
2: Be true to yourself.
1: And you created this tribute collection in memory of him. Why now?
2: It was too painful to think about it before. 20 years went by and I was ready.
1: I'm sure you'd be very proud. Okay, so what's the best gift you've ever received?
2: Yellow diamond from my brother Gianni.
3: Che cos'è il cibo migliore nell'intero mondo?
2: Il cibo italiano.
3: Che è la cosa migliore su vivendo in Italia?
2: L'arte e il cibo.
3: Qual è il tuo paese preferito da visitare e perché?
2: It's America, because it's so big and so different from East Coast to West Coast.
1: And in America, what's your favorite thing that Americans say?
2: Fantastic.
3: Qual è la tua parola o frase preferita in italiano?
2: Che meraviglia.
1: Which Italian word do you wish English speakers would stop saying incorrectly?
2: Versace. Is Versace.
1: What makes Versace unique?
2: Me?
1: Most memorable Versace show?
2: 1991, The fashion show with all the supermodels singing Freedom on the runway.
1: If you were a hashtag, what would you be?
2: Hashtag blonde.
1: Nice. Now, as I understand it, you were your brother's muse.
2: Was I?
1: And in all the work that you do, who would you consider to be your muse?
2: Strong women all over the world.
1: How has fashion changed since you took the leadership of the brand?
2: Complete revolution made by technology and social media.
1: Mm-hmm. What can we expect from your upcoming collection?
2: Don't you know it's a secret I cannot talk about?
1: You can't blame me for trying on that one. What's the first reaction when you heard Lady Gaga's song Donatella?
2: I say, wow, finally.
1: And it's true, you know all the words to Bruno Mars's Versace on the Floor.
2: Absolutely, yes.
1: And that Migos song. Do you actually recommend anyone having a Medusa on them like they're Illuminati, or that they put Versace on the top of their Audi?
2: Why not? Of all course, right. Yes.
1: Donatella, how would you describe yourself?
2: I describe myself as a warm person and very loyal.
1: How do you feel you are perceived?
2: As a cold person, very distant.
1: What's the biggest misconception about you?
2: That I'm not friendly.
1: Who do you admire the most?
2: I admire women in the world.
1: What's the best advice that you've ever received in your life?
2: Be true to yourself.
1: What advice would you offer to your 16-year-old self?
2: Follow the rules, just a little bit more.
1: How do you react to criticism?
2: I hate it.
1: Who is the best designer of all time?
2: Karl Lagerfeld.
1: Who's an emerging designer that you're excited to watch develop?
2: Michael Halpern.
1: What is an issue that you wish a lot of us will be talking about a lot more often?
2: Women.
1: Now, last weekend was the second annual Women's March. What's your vision for the movement in 2018?
2: I think it will get stronger and bigger.
1: What does it mean to be a woman today?
2: It means to be aware of what's happening in the world and do something about it.
1: Do you consider yourself a feminist?
2: Absolutely, yes.
1: What does feminism mean to you?
2: Well, I just said before, be aware of the problems in the world and try to fix it a little bit.
1: Right. What's one thing that's going to save humanity?
2: Sustainability.
1: And Donatella, for the last question, I have to ask you, what fashion advice would you give me?
2: Oh my God, that's a lot of work.
1: Yeah, I know.
2: Jonathan?
0: Eccolo.
1: Whoa. Oh, how perfect is this? Thank you so much. Mi sono divertito e ci vediamo.
2: Thank you.
1: Ciao.

0: It's Vogue.
1: Oh my God, the real one?
2: Liza Koshy.
1: It is the real one.
0: Here we are in person where you've done your massively successful parodies of this format.
1: Stop flirting, please.
0: Now it's time to do a real one.
1: Oh God, no pressure. Let's do it.
0: So, how does this feel?
1: Oh my God, a little sweaty, but very exciting.
0: How long have you been a video maker for?
1: A video maker? I like that title. I've been a video maker for about 4 years now. I'm getting old.
0: How many videos have you made?
1: Way too many. Way more than I can count.
0: How does it feel having more subscribers than there are people in the country of Belgium?
1: Are you serious? Wow, Belgium has great chocolate. What an honor.
3: Can I give you a present?
1: Oh my God, you shouldn't have, but you didn't. Thank you.
0: It's okay. Can you describe your channel in 3 words?
1: Three words. Introvert gone wild.
0: Can you describe yourself in 3 words?
1: Little brown girl.
0: How would your friends describe you in 3 words?
1: Small, tinted female.
0: How about Vogue in 3 words?
1: Ooh, has good taste in people that they interview. Oh my God, speaking of taste, this is the tastiest present I've ever received. Good-looking man, Jetpack Skinski. You know me too well.
0: And what do we have over here on your wall?
1: Well, I have to add it to my shrine of Jet. I'm very religious.
0: Can you tell us, who is Jet Patsinski?
1: One of the many voices in my head. He's one of the characters I created.
0: What's the biggest inspiration you have in creating him?
1: I'm very good looking, as man.
0: Can you do an impression of Jet Patsinski?
1: Jet.
0: Was that it?
1: Jet.
0: So over here we have a photo of Helga, and she also did a parody of 73 Questions?
1: Oh yes, my other split personality. She did 73 Questions. Now it's my turn to do the real one.
0: Okay, so how are you doing these days?
1: Just doing one day at a time.
0: What's your story?
1: Instagram or Snapchat?
0: What's the best part about your job?
1: Well, I can't get fired.
0: Can you describe what you consider to be your job?
1: Making content to make people feel content.
0: What's most important to you?
1: Mental health, my own and of others.
0: What's something that you want people to talk about?
1: Their stories, and use their voices to be heard in their platforms, no matter how big or how small.
0: Is Liza short for anything?
1: For life. I'm 5 feet tall, but it's also short for Elizabeth. My real name's Elizabeth.
0: I knew it.
1: Oh, I made cookies for you.
0: Why did you make cookies for me?
1: Because I'm trying to suck up to Vogue.
0: Oh.
1: Check it out.
0: So, do you have any tips for starting a YouTube channel?
1: Make an account, start uploading videos, and then be yourself. It's very cliche, but nobody else can do it. They suck at it.
0: So what are you shooting this week for your channel?
1: No idea, actually. I was actually writing ideas in my office. You want to come up there and help me? I'll steal your content. Let's do it.
0: Okay. What's your weirdest habit?
1: Chewing gum all the time.
0: What's your biggest phobia?
1: Having bad breath, which is why I chew gum all the time.
0: Favorite hobby?
1: Photography. Follow me on Instagram. Plug.
0: Which famous person do you admire?
1: Jessica Alba and her company Honest. Honestly, it's amazing.
0: Who's an inspiration to you growing up?
1: I'd have to say Jim Carrey and Raven Simone. That's So Raven Was My Jam.
0: What was the last show you watched?
1: Last show that I watched was a Broadway show. Look at me being cultured. Dear Evan Hansen, Ben Platt is amazing.
0: What's your favorite film?
1: Anything with Jim Carrey. I love him. Did I mention that?
0: What's your biggest fear?
1: Re-election. Check out my office. This is it.
0: So this is your setup. I love it. All right. So can you film something for your channel right now?
1: Absolutely. Let's plug it. Guys, check it out. I'm doing the real 73 questions, not the off-brand knockoff version. Make sure to check it out. You can see it in the link in bio. Please subscribe.
0: That's so cool.
1: How was that?
0: What's something you wish YouTubers would stop saying?
1: Link in bio. Please subscribe.
0: Liza, where are you from?
1: Houston, Texas, baby. Just like Beyonce. But like the off-brand version of her.
0: What do you miss most about Houston?
1: The food. Barbecue, honey. But also my family. But also fajitas. Speaking of Houston, I have to show you a mural. Check it out.
0: Okay, what's on your mural?
1: On this wall is a big map from Houston to Hollywood.
0: So cool.
1: That's right. It's my career path. Very similar to Beyonce. We have a lot in common.
0: What brings you the most joy in life?
1: Oh, man, the joy of others.
0: How many languages do you speak?
1: Deux.
0: You speak French?
1: No.
0: So it's just English?
1: Sí, y un poquito de español, con fluidez.
0: If you were a DJ, what would your name be?
1: DJ Booth.
0: When have you felt genuinely starstruck?
1: By President Barack Obama.
0: You interviewed President Obama?
1: Yeah, I did. How did that happen?
0: What is he like in person?
1: Even better looking.
0: Which YouTuber inspires you?
1: I would have to say the one I'm dating, David Dobrik.
0: What's something you could tell me about David?
1: Oh, he has great taste in women.
0: Do you have any siblings?
1: 2 of them. My mom made me 2 sisters, but I'm the youngest.
0: What's the best part about being the youngest?
1: Ooh.
2: I would have to say the hand-me-downs.
0: Yeah?
2: Oh, and I like to think that my parents kept trying until they had the best one.
0: This is a really, really cool apartment. What's up with those plants?
2: Ooh, I am a gardener. I have a big green thumb, and I can take care of these plants really easily because they're all fake.
0: Nice. How do you start your day every morning?
2: Every morning I start off with an alarm, unfortunately.
0: What's your favorite letter in the alphabet?
2: Favorite letter? B, because you can be anything.
0: What's your biggest pet peeve?
2: Biggest pet peeve? Humble brags. Shut up.
0: What's your biggest achievement to date?
2: Biggest achievement? This. Definitely this.
0: What's the best song of all time?
2: Ooh, right now it has to be J Balvin, Mi Gente. Such a good song.
0: What's the best dance move of all time?
2: Oh, this is the dance move I do to that song. A little bit of this.
0: What are you doing?
2: It's like twerking, but for your shoulders.
0: How many kids do you want?
2: To watch this video, as many as we can, guys. Come on.
0: What's the best thing you've ever worn?
2: Ooh, best thing I've ever worn. Something, I wore a dress to the VMAs. It was an amazing dress by Sergio Hudson. Plug.
0: What's your biggest splurge?
2: Biggest splurge, only on food, always food.
0: Who's the most stylish person alive?
2: Ooh, Jetpack Skinski, look at that good-looking wall. But also Anna Winter.
0: Oh, nice one.
1: Suck up.
0: Is there a message that you'd like to pass on?
2: Oh yeah, Anna, did you see the cookies?
0: All right, I gotta wrap this interview up. In a world without YouTube, what would you imagine yourself doing with your life?
2: Ooh, I would probably be in school. Guys, stay in school, otherwise this happens.
0: Who's your favorite rapper?
2: It's a tie between Chance the Rapper and Candy Rappers.
0: If you could change one law, what would it be?
2: What's the law that allows you to become a president?
0: What three things are most important to you in a person?
2: Ooh, humble, integrity, honesty, and humor.
0: Was that three?
2: That was four.
0: Okay. What would you give 5 stars in this world?
2: You, for doing this entire interview without any editing cuts.
0: So nice. Can I ask you one more question?
2: Oh, man. Can I actually ask you to ask me something?
0: Unconventional, but sure.
2: Okay. Okay. Can I show you a magic trick?
0: Can you show me a magic trick?
2: Yes. Okay, here we go. Ready?
0: Uh-huh.
2: Alakabooty!
0: Whoa!
2: Pretty impressive, right? Been working on it.
0: All right. That's incredible. And this is an incredible Real 73 Question interview.
2: That's it?
0: That's it.
2: We did it.
0: We did it.
2: Link in bio.
0: All right.
2: Please subscribe.
0: Bye, Eliza. Take care.

0: Hey.
1: Hey, Alicia.
0: What's up?
1: How are you?
0: I'm good. How are you feeling?
1: I'm good. Thanks so much for having me by for 73 questions.
0: Absolutely. I'm glad you can make it.
1: Okay. Now I know how busy you are, so let's get this thing done.
0: All good.
1: So on average, how many hours of sleep do you get every single night?
0: I think I'm getting about 5 hours a night.
1: And what's the first thing on your mind every morning?
0: When I wake up in the morning, I'm thinking about, I'm usually thinking about how do I get time to meditate so that I can set my day off right.
1: Gotta start your day with a peace of mind, right? Now, do you feel most creative in the morning or at night?
0: I feel really creative at night when it's quiet.
1: Alicia, let me tell you how much I love your beautiful home.
0: Thank you. I love it.
1: It's gorgeous.
0: We've been here maybe 5 or 6 years, and it's definitely feels so good.
1: And how would you describe your home?
0: I describe it as a big ball of love, vibes, and loudness, because there's always a lot of people here running in and out. We have a really good time here.
1: Do you have a favorite room in the house?
0: I do, but I'm not taking there yet. Give me a second.
1: Obvious question, but is there a piano here?
0: Not that room, but there's another one.
1: Can't wait to see it.
0: Should we have some tea? I love tea. I'm like a fanatic.
1: I think I'm okay. Thank you, though. Who's your favorite composer?
0: I think my favorite composer is Chopin. I love how soulful and like deep and dark it feels. I'm a fan.
1: What do you listen for when you listen to music?
0: When I'm listening to music, I'm listening for that, you know, that energy that just kind of rises the arms, the hair on your arms, and it just makes you, you know, that thing that you're like,
1: yeah,
0: that. I'm looking for that.
1: It's a vibe.
0: It's a vibe.
1: So what's the first album that you've ever bought?
0: The first album I ever bought was BBD, Poison. Girl, I must warn you.
1: You are taking it way back.
0: Okay, that
1: That's
0: one.
1: Right.
0: And yeah, it's kind of going back. But that was my first one. What do you want?
1: I read somewhere that you were actually part of a girl group when you were 13.
0: Ouch. That was hot.
1: Oh.
0: I was Careful. A part of a girl group. I was a part of a few girl groups. But the one that I think you're talking about was called Ambition.
1: That's right.
0: E-M-B-I-S-H-U-N. We were trying to be cute.
1: How old were you when you wrote your first song?
0: First song, I was... Real good song, I was 14. First song, I was 11.
1: And what was it about?
0: It was about my grandfather passing away, and that was actually the beginning of why I started writing to, like, express. It's called I'm All Alone.
1: And you remember the lyrics?
0: It was, I sit here, I was 11, so anyway. I sit here all alone, and I wonder what is wrong. Why are there so many deaths, so many lost survivors?
1: Hmm. That's really beautiful.
0: That's what I was thinking about.
1: Do you remember what your mother was playing on the speakers when you were young?
0: My mother played a lot of Bobby Caldwell, and she loved. But they won't do for love.
1: Yeah, Alicia, singing to me. I'm loving it. And what's one thing your mom said that left a lasting impression?
0: She always said treat, you know, the golden rule. She was like, treat people how you want to be treated. And that is always how I think about it.
1: What is the biggest lesson you learned from the women who raised you?
0: Biggest lesson I learned?
1: Yeah.
0: The women that raised me really taught me how to be badasses, like really strong, just don't take any mess. Say what you want, be direct, be clear. Have to know what you want to say and how you're going to say it and just deliver it.
1: Yeah, that's powerful stuff. And you grew up in Hell's Kitchen in the 90s. You've even called it the harshest of the harsh. When you think about that time in New York City, what's the first thing that comes to mind?
0: When I think about Hell's Kitchen, New York City, I'm thinking about at that time in the 90s, I'm thinking about, you know, a lot of darkness, a lot of drugs, prostitution. It was like the place where all the people who didn't belong anywhere else would go, which is why like Hell's Kitchen was so fitting. So it was definitely a deep experience.
1: Yeah, I can imagine. Do you feel that experience from out there affected your music?
0: Definitely affected my music. Just gave me that love for hip hop, for soul, for blues, for truth, for poetry, for the dark soulfulness. It definitely added to that mixture.
1: So what do you think is the harshest thing in Hell's Kitchen today?
0: Mickey Mouse, because it's Disney.
1: So these days, when you return to New York, where's the first place you go when you touch down?
0: Here. I'm always trying to go straight home, as quick as I can.
1: And what's your favorite place to dance?
0: My bedroom.
1: Alicia, there are kids watching this. Out of all the places in New York City, what would you say is the best hidden gem?
0: Oh, I have this really cool, it's kind of literal, but this really cool gem spot that I go to because I love crystals. and I love to collect them. So for me, that's where I want to go.
1: That's literally a gem.
0: Literally. Oh, can I show you that room I was telling you about?
1: Yeah, love to.
0: All right, here it goes.
1: So Alicia, let's talk about that incredible job you did hosting the Grammys.
0: Wow, that was definitely an unforgettable moment.
1: How long were you prepping for that?
0: You know, I mean, I was prepping for it from the minute that I knew that it was going to happen, which was sometime in the summer. But I mean, I guess you really start to prep, you know, November, December, you know, a little bit closer just so that you can be timely and everything.
1: Right. And on a more serious note, had everything that happened that day affected the evening?
0: It was definitely crazy. You know, we lost Kobe that day, and it was just hours before the show.
1: Yeah.
0: And it was so sad, and Gigi and all the families that were there. It changed everything. It made everything that we planned for go out the window, and just had to go with the spirit, you know, had to go with the genuine feeling of how we were all feeling, which was devastating.
1: Well, I mean, you handled it beautifully, pivoting from the original plans there.
0: Pivoting is, I think, a really important thing that I have been learning. You know, you don't always know what is meant for you, and sometimes you just have to be willing to flow, and that was definitely a big example of the flow.
1: Yeah, well, it's beautiful. So performing in front of your fellow artists, did anyone make you nervous?
0: You know, it is a nerve-wracking experience, and it can be a kind of a nervous room because it's so filled with everybody. But for me, I really want to create the calm. Like, I really want to create the good energy. I want to welcome people, make people feel good, make people feel loved, make people feel appreciated. Yeah. So I didn't feel nervous. I felt like I was bringing that, you know, good energy.
1: As you always do. And do you have any mantras or rituals before you go on stage?
0: I'm a big mantra lover. I'm a big ritual lover. I love tea. I love incense, candles, stones, like we said already, crystals.
1: Yeah, yeah.
0: But I'm big on prayer, and I just, like, really intend for what I'm hoping to come out of the moment.
1: Do you consider yourself a spiritual person?
0: Very, very spiritual, and just very connected to, to the universe.
1: Are we going to see Alicia back for year three of
0: the
1: Grammys?
0: Oh, Lord.
1: Yeah?
0: Not talking about it.
1: All right, fine. Now talk to me a little bit about performing new material versus old. Do you have a preference?
0: I really love performing new material. This is really exciting because, you know, you've been working on new songs and new visuals and new ideas, and it's really exciting to get everybody in your mix and understand where you're going.
1: So you're excited about the music business today? Yeah?
0: I am excited about the music business. I think that it's a whole new world. It's a wild, wild west. It's like there's no rules. It's this open canvas that you can create exactly what you want. And there's an opportunity for so many people. It's not so, no matter who you are, where you live, you can be involved. You can express yourself. You can put your music out. You can be independent. I love that it's free like that.
1: Is there any facet of the industry that you wish you could shine a light on and change?
0: Anything that I'd want to change
1: anything.
0: In the industry? We have an organization called She Is The Music. I'd love to see more women in at the table, and that's what we're talking about and what we're creating, and, you know, more women in engineers, more women producers, more women in boardrooms, you know, just more women really creating the world we want.
1: If you've got a platform, use it. Now, what's a talent of yours that people may be surprised to know you have?
0: You might be surprised to know that I got a little flow with me.
1: You got a little flow with me.
0: I got a little bit of a flow.
1: That's pretty mysterious.
0: What's up, E?
1: Okay.
0: How you doing?
1: Alicia, we're shifting gears. We're moving on. Here we go. What's the last book?

0: Oh. Hey. Right. That was good. At least you got one in.
1: I hit Mike.
2: Got a pool shark in the making. I promise you, Egypt. You're going to
0: get it. I won.
2: Okay, back to the questions. Yoga or Pilates?
0: Yoga.
2: What's your favorite scent?
0: My favorite scent is Nag Champa. It's like an incense. It's beautiful.
2: Now, Alicia, I heard you secretly wanted to be a party planner.
0: I am the most amazing party planner you ever met. I am. How about all your birthdays?
2: I don't know if he agrees with you, Alicia. Anyway, you recently said that your kids taught you how to appreciate the magic when it's there, which I think was really well said. When was the last
0: talented. Oh, well.
2: Very talented.
0: My kids do teach me the magic, actually. You know, I think that even just now, you know, the feeling of that genuine, you know, presence and being present and just appreciating the little things, you know, they show me that all the time.
2: Yeah. And what's the backstory behind the names Egypt and Genesis?
0: Egypt's backstory is I took a really important trip to Egypt that changed my life. And I realized that there's nothing I can't build. There's nothing that I can't create. And so when I was pregnant, my husband actually suggested Egypt. He also suggested Genesis. He said he had a dream, and Genesis being kind of like the beginning, like renewal, is really, really powerful.
2: Yeah, and what are they obsessed with at the moment?
0: Dragon Ball Z.
1: Not really.
0: No?
2: Oh.
1: Yeah, well, action figures, but also some more stuff.
0: Pokemon.
2: Now, Egypt, I hear you're into music, huh?
0: Yeah.
2: Yeah. And Alicia, how does it make you feel having a son that's producing and releasing music?
0: Yeah, it's really awesome. He plays piano. He practices really hard. And he produces. He produced for Kendrick. And actually, a few of our sons are really musical. So KJ, Nas, Egypt, Nicole. We have a kind of a musical family. Yeah.
1: Brother music.
2: You're on your way. And what's your favorite thing to do together as a family?
0: I think we really like to roller skate.
2: Roller skating, that's a nice little tradition for the family.
0: What about you, E?
2: Is it roller rinks? Is it more street?
1: We roller skate at skateboard or something.
0: Oh, yeah, we roller skate there, and we also roller skate in our gallery sometimes. That's pretty crazy. I could show you that room
2: Please
0: later.
2: Please do, love to see it. Sounds good. And whoa, look at the ceiling. This is incredible.
0: Isn't it so yeah. beautiful? I love this so much. This world just, it transports you. Uh-oh, he's trying to beat me. All right, here we go. Let's see if he gets
2: okay,
0: it
2: here we go.
0: Real quick.
2: Alicia, what's the most rewarding thing about being a mother?
0: The most rewarding thing about being a mother is...
2: Ooh.
0: When they beat you. You know, when they're better than you. It's really, really rewarding.
2: School.
0: And when they...
2: Stiff competition.
0: All right.
2: Oh! Ah! Boop,
0: all right, that's how he does it. Let me show you the gallery.
2: So, describe Swizz's parent style in 3 words.
0: Swizz's parenting style is hard as nails. No, I'm just kidding. He's actually really sweet, and he's definitely, you know, he's like, he's obviously not as cuddly as mama is, but he's really, really beautiful, and he's honest, very honest.
2: And what have you and him taught each other?
0: He's taught me about... the magic, like allowing space for the magic, allowing room for there to be magic. And I've taught him about kind of coming a little bit down out of the clouds, a little bit, just a tiny bit.
2: Where do you feel like you're at your most personal best?
0: I'm at my personal best when, you know, when I have a nice balance between my family, my work, my creativity, my dreams, myself.
2: What is the hardest challenge that you've ever had to overcome?
0: Hardest challenge I've ever had to overcome is probably just really recognizing that the power that I was looking for or the answers that I was looking for are inside of me, as opposed to looking outside of me all the time and allowing other people to maybe control the outcome.
2: Alicia, everywhere I look has the most amazing art I've ever seen in my life.
0: Isn't
2: this amazing.
0: This so sick, Kehinde Wiley.
2: Yeah, this is
0: oh
2: good.
0: Oh my gosh, this is such a beautiful room. I love it in here so much.
2: And what can you tell me about this artist?
0: Kehinde is very, very special. I mean, this is his largest piece, and we are so blessed to own it. And this is a cause piece that is also very iconic. And if you went down there, I mean, it looks huge here, but if you went down and looked at it, it's like massive.

0: And we actually had to remove the whole side of the house to get him in here. It was crazy.
1: Well, there's certainly no lack of inspiration with this art, right?
0: It really is. It's beautiful.
1: Now, you have a new album coming out.
0: Yes.
1: And it's self-titled.
0: Alicia. Alicia, right. The album.
1: What made you go with that name?
0: Yeah, who is that person anyway? I'm actually trying to figure out.
1: You know what I mean. What can I expect to hear on it?
0: You're going to hear Heat Rocks. You're going to hear that timeless music that's going to be with you forever in your heart. And you're definitely going to hear different sides of Alicia. Because I think there's so much that makes us who we are. And we don't get a chance to always express all the sides. So that's what I'm looking, that's what I'm doing.
1: And why was releasing Underdog so important to you?
0: Underdog just feels like such a story. It's such a moment. I think we're at a time where we, more than ever, just need to know that we're going to figure it out and we're going to make it through. I think that just for me, I always need to hear those words because sometimes things feel kind of dark. So Underdog feels triumphant.
1: So this is a great time to talk about your new book.
0: More Myself. It's a theme. Alicia, More Myself is definitely a theme.
1: Love
0: I'm in a place where I'm really understanding more about how to become my authentic self. And I wanted to share some of those journeys with you because I think we're all looking for like the truth and the realness in our lives.
1: Absolutely, Alicia.
0: Thank you. Are you leaving?
1: No, I'm not going anywhere.
0: I was asking AJ if he was leaving.
1: Sorry.
0: All right.
1: So what was your process writing a book like?
0: It's really, really... deep, crazy, interesting. It's so much different than writing music, you know? It's like music is these short moments, but you have to tell these stories in these short moments. The book is just so much more in-depth, so much more memories, and also therapeutic, because you start to realize the things you did to create these moments and how do you undo them. So it was really amazing, but hard and deep.
1: And which process was harder, songwriting or memoir?
0: I think the journey, because I'm calling the book a journey. The journey is definitely the harder thing to write. Maybe because I just don't do it often, and songs I write more often, so I'm more familiar with how to get it all done. Can I have a hug?
2: Sure.
0: All right. Love you.
2: Hi.
3: Have a good day. I'll see you at the airport.
2: Hi.
1: That is so
0: Thanks
1: sweet.
0: For beating me.
2: Hi.
1: That is so sweet. Our hug.
0: I know.
1: Our hugs standard issue here.
0: I love hugs. I need them.
1: So is there anything that you were nervous about sharing with everyone in your book?
0: I mean, I think you get so personal, you get so vulnerable, you get so kind of, for me, it was more about the process of expressing the way that it happened. And so I didn't feel nervous about it, but it definitely just feels vulnerable.
1: And who are some of the people that you thanked in the book?
0: Definitely thank Oprah. This is the first book on her imprint. I'm super proud of her and so excited that her mentorship and sisterhood like brings us back together like this.
1: What do you hope people will take away from the story?
0: I really hope people take away the conversation that I'd love for us to continue having. Like, how do we all create our own destiny as opposed to the expectations that are put on us by other people? And sometimes we live out those expectations because we're trying to be the good girl or the good boy. And I would love for us to challenge that and talk about how do we find our own truth.
1: What does feminism mean to you?
0: Feminism to me just means the power of a woman and honoring it and cherishing it and really lifting it up and revering it.
1: I like that. And what values do you feel are the most important to instill in your kids?
0: I want my kids to know what it no kindness, you know, no empathy. I definitely want them to understand their blessings, be grateful, gratitude. I want them to understand how to speak to people clearly and communicate in a way that it helps them get across their point of view. There's so much to connect and teach them.
1: What would you say is the toughest thing about raising kids in 2020?
0: Toughest thing about raising sons in 2020 is... you know, I think the world could be a very dangerous place for men and especially young black men. And I think that just to continuously teach them and show them how to stand in their kingliness is really important. So they're already well on their way, though.
1: They are on their way. Now, Alicia, I believe I was promised a certain...
0: Oh, I think I was gonna show you my room with my piano. My other favorite room.
1: So what does me time look like for Alicia?
0: Me time is, you know, my meditations, me time for sure. Me time is also, you know, a special spa moment just for myself. It's a moment with my girls, my homegirls. We get to just hang out. My husband, obviously, when I guess, you know, that's still with other people, but it still fills me up, you know, and I think that's what it is. Like, how do you fill yourself up?
1: And what's two words to describe your style?
0: Tomboy chic.
1: There's the piano, looking good. Who's the most stylish person alive, Alicia?
0: Let's say Billy Porter.
1: What are three wardrobe staples every woman should have?
0: Three wardrobe staples. I think you should have a white tee, a fire fedora, and a black leather.
1: Braids or curls?
0: Braids.
1: So this is where you write your music. This is where it comes to life.
0: Oh, I love it.
1: Yeah, it's amazing.
0: Thanks.
1: And you said that you don't have a traditional or strategic or formulaic approach to writing music. Is that right?
0: Yeah, I don't, you know, I just go with the heart for music. I don't get scientific with music. I get more just what it feels like, you know? That's the most important.
1: And what's the most difficult song that you've ever written?
0: It's so interesting because the hardest song I've ever created is also the easiest song I've ever written. If I Ain't Got You is the easiest song to write, but the hardest song to put in the form that you hear it in, because it just took so long to figure out how to produce it right and create that right, genuine energy. So that's a twofold.
1: And what would you say is the most beautiful song you've ever written?
0: Most beautiful song I've ever written?
1: Yeah, what is it?
0: One of my favorite songs is called Not Even the King. And it just talks about no matter how much money you have, nothing is more important than love.
1: No words truer than that. Alicia, I do have to apologize because I didn't come prepared to play your piano.
0: Oh, that's okay.
1: But...
0: Hello.
1: But what tips do you have for all those watching starting to play?
0: I would say anyone who's just starting to play, just keep playing. Just practice and keep trying different styles and, you know, just especially figure out who you are and what special thing you have.
1: And you collaborated with so many legends in your career. Who's left on the wish list?
0: I still haven't. I realized that I didn't get to collaborate with Prince before he passed away, and I'm so sad about that. And I still haven't collaborated with Lauryn Hill.
1: Lauryn Hill.
0: Like, that needs to happen.
1: Oh, that needs to happen. Alicia, besides piano, what else can you play?
0: I play all keyboards. Play a little bit of guitar, but my mainstay is all keyboard. So any type of piano, any type of keyboard, I'm messing with it.
1: And your piano sound is so soulful. It's
0: very spiritual, connected to spirit.
1: Yeah. And what's your attitude in life in 2020?
0: My attitude in life in 2020 is no holding back, no dimming the light, and complete clarity.
1: Well, Alicia, it's time for clarity of the keys.
0: Should I play you some?
1: Please do. Okay. I'm feeling that. Yeah. What good is an interview if I'm not gonna...
0: You gonna get down
1: I'm
0: with
1: not
0: me?
1: Gonna do a duet with you.
0: Come on, let's get
1: it. Okay, let's get it.

0: Giselle. I'm stopping by for a 73 question interview.
1: Yeah, sure.
0: I cannot wait. And first of all, I must ask, what are you doing right now?
1: I am signing some pages for my book.
0: That's a lot of signing. And what's your book about?
1: It's about some lessons I've learned throughout my life.
0: What's the most difficult thing about writing a book?
1: I'm finding everything.
0: And in this beautiful space that you have, is this where you draw your inspiration when you're writing?
1: This is my sanctuary, where I spend most of my time.
0: Well, your sanctuary is gorgeous.
1: Thank you.
0: And by the way, is it true you gave a copy of The Mastery of Love to all of your wedding guests at your wedding?
1: Yes, I have. It's one of my favorite books.
0: And today, what is a book that you would give friends and family?
1: The last one I read is called The Infinite View. Have you read it?
0: I have not read that, no.
1: I have an extra copy. Would you like one?
0: Oh, wow, thank you. Yeah, sure.
1: Right here.
0: Love it. All right, this is my summer reading. And how would you describe yourself to people who don't know you?
1: Loving, creative, and my natural speed is about 100 miles an hour.
0: What's something that people would be surprised to know about you?
1: I love ancient history.
0: How long have you lived in Boston for?
1: 10 years.
0: So does it feel like home yet?
1: Yes, because that was a terrible kick.
0: I didn't notice, don't worry.
1: Home is where your heart is.
0: Now what's something you could tell me in the thickest Boston accent that you can do?
1: Wicked awesome.
0: Okay, and in one word, how would you describe Brazilians to Americans?
1: Friendly.
0: And Americans to Brazilians?
1: Determined.
0: What should Americans try when they're visiting Brazil?
1: Definitely pão de queijo, caipirinha, and coconut water, but from the real coconut.
0: Is there an English word that you still struggle with today?
1: Worlds. Is that good?
0: Oh, I totally understood that. And what's something in Portuguese that I'll definitely struggle with if I tried?
1: O rato roeu a roupa do rei de Roma, a rainha de Raiva roeu o resto. Got that? Yeah.
0: Favorite movie?
1: The Bicycle Thief.
0: Last movie that made you cry?
1: Coco.
0: Favorite Disney character?
1: Moana.
0: What's the most memorable career moment that you've had so far?
1: Being part of the opening ceremony in the Rio Olympics.
0: How many shows have you walked in your career?
1: Around 500.
0: Wow, and how many covers have you been on?
1: Between 1,000, 2,000, but that's worldwide.
0: So many. And what's the most incredible location that you've shot at?
1: Iguaçu Falls in Brazil.
0: What's the most challenging shoot that you've ever had?
1: When I was in Iceland, shooting in the middle of real icebergs, but I was on top of a fake iceberg going like that in a slip dress. Thank God I didn't fall.
0: And what's your vice?
1: Organizing.
0: What is your biggest pet peeve in the world?
1: I can stand messy places.
0: What is the one word that you live by?
1: Appreciation.
0: Do you have any pregame rituals before Pat's game?
1: Yes, I have a Champions playlist.
0: Now, if you had a superpower, what would it be?
1: The power of teleportation.
0: Do you collect anything?
1: Crystals.
0: What's your go-to karaoke song?
1: You can count on me.
0: I love that song.
1: Yeah, I do
0: too. Bruno Mars.
1: Yes, I love Bruno Mars.
0: What is your hidden talent, Giselle?
1: I fly helicopters.
0: No idea that you did that.
1: Please come in.
0: Oh, thank you. And what's one talent that you wish you had?
1: To shake my hips like Shakira.
0: Okay.
1: But I'm working on that.
0: Okay. And what's the coolest thing that you've ever done in your life?
1: Skydiving.
0: What's the last country you visited?
1: Qatar.
0: Country you wish to visit?
1: India.
0: What was it like to grow up in a family of 6 girls?
1: It was wonderful. You know, you learn how to share and how to...
0: What was that?
1: Oi, Vivi!
0: Oh!
1: Oi, Loris! You learn how to share and to negotiate.
0: And what was the best...
1: Oi, baby girl!
0: Amazing!
1: Girl.
0: What a cameo! Oh. Okay, what's the best part about being a mom?
1: the love... Look at...
0: Oh.
1: The love you receive and the love you feel.
0: And what's the hardest thing about being a mom?
1: Sleep deprivation.
0: It's like she doesn't want to let go of you. Oh. What's your favorite food?
1: Good pizza.
0: And what is your least favorite?
1: What? My least favorite food? Anything too spicy.
0: Now, what did you eat for breakfast?
1: Green juice.
0: What's your favorite drink?
1: Margarita.
0: Favorite dessert?
1: Anything chocolate.
0: Now, is it true that you're...
1: Oops, sorry, baby girl.
0: She's
1: a dog. No.
2: She likes juicy bones.
1: What?
0: She likes juicy bones.
1: Sorry.
0: Okay. How would you describe...
1: Would you like a mate?
0: Yeah, thank you. How would you describe your personal style?
1: Comfy.
0: And what's your favorite fashion trend of all time?
1: Aki Dapri.
0: Thank you.
1: The what? Sorry.
0: Oh, what's your favorite fashion trend of all time?
1: Skinny jeans.
0: What's your must-have beauty product?
1: Coconut oil. It's like, you can do, it's multi-use.
0: What's a tip that works every time?
1: Drink lots of water.
0: What's the best beauty advice that you've ever received?
1: Less is more.
0: How do you define beauty?
1: Beauty is something that comes from the inside. It's just an energy that someone emanates.
0: Nice.
3: Hey, lovey.
1: Oh. My hubby's out there.
0: Is that Mr. Tom Brady in the backyard?
1: Do you want to say hi?
0: Yeah, can I say hi to Tom Brady?
1: Yeah, sure.
0: What's one thing people don't know about Tom Brady?
1: He doesn't like being barefoot.
0: Hmm.
1: Hi, lovey.
0: Hey, Tom.
4: And you too.
1: Noah, I'm a girl. Hi, kitty.
0: All right, where are you guys going on vacation?
1: Costa Rica.
4: Montana.
0: Oh.
1: Can we talk about that later?
4: Yeah.
0: I got to sort that out.
1: Te amo.
4: Bye.
0: Good see you later, Tom Brady. All right. What's something that you'd be proud to say you taught him?
1: To recycle.
0: What's something that he taught you?
1: How to say no. Tell me, amor.
0: Your daughter's amazing.
1: But not to him, right?
0: Yeah, right. What's an emoji that best encapsulates who he is?
1: The one with the sunglasses, like cool and collected, you know?
0: What's the most romantic thing that Tom's ever done for you?
1: When he proposed to me, he made up this whole story how my apartment was flooding, and I ran over there to try to fix the situation. When I got there, the whole apartment had candles and rose petals everywhere, and then he went down on his knees to propose, and I'm like, get up! Because he just had surgery and had 3 staph infections. I'm like, what are you doing? He's like, I gotta go on my knees. I'm like, no, get up, please! And here we are.
0: Oh, that's amazing. Here we are, and it's been 9 years you've been married.
1: Yes.
0: Any marriage advice that you can offer?
1: Keep an open and loving communication.
0: Now, if you could offer a piece of advice to yourself at age 15, what would it be?
1: Let it go.
0: There you go. And what advice do you have for young models today?
1: Believe in yourself, but be ready for a fair amount of rejection.
0: Now, if you had another career, what would you be doing with your time?
1: Interior decorating, architect, or maybe a farmer.
0: I can see as a farmer.
1: Yeah, me too.
0: What's the biggest lesson that modeling has taught you?
1: To never compare yourself to anyone. We're all unique.
0: Now, have you ever found yourself doing that, though?
1: No.
0: What's the most important life lesson for someone to learn?
1: Always treat others the way you like to be treated.
0: Now, as a UN Global Environment Goodwill Ambassador, what's your latest project?
1: To beat plastic pollution.
0: And what would you like to be remembered for, Giselle?
1: Someone who had a positive impact in the world.
0: And why does that matter to you?
1: Because, you know, it matters to me to leave something positive behind.
0: Mm-hmm. Okay, now, to end this interview, I was wondering if you could take this guitar that I see right next to you.
1: Sure.
0: And sing me a song as I see my way out.
1: All right, so All right. Let's see this.
0: Let's do it, Giselle.

0: fancy, fancy.
1: Vogue.
2: Cole.
1: Welcome. Joseph, please.
2: Why, thank you very much. You know, this 73 Questions interview was so worth it to me that I flew all the way to Vancouver to be here with you.
1: I know, and I figured you were probably going to be pretty hungry, so I decided to cook you up a little finger food.
2: Well, I just happen to be very hungry right now.
1: You like tomatoes? You like garlic?
2: All of the above.
1: Your breath's going to stink, but I guarantee you, you'll love it.
2: So what are you making here?
1: This is just a little finger food for Joseph. And then I'm cooking up a carbonara.
2: Mmm.
1: Carbonara for later. Mm. You don't get any of that.
2: Mmm, that sounds delicious. Is this an old family recipe?
1: Yes, but I will be cooking this after our interview because I don't think you guys want to watch me go through all of this.
2: Cole, what would you say is the key to a good dish?
1: Probably the attention to detail, no?
2: I agree. Do you have an ultimate favorite recipe of all time?
1: Probably this carbonara. I make it really traditional, in the Roman style. Pecorino, guanciale, which is important. You can use pancetta, but I like big, thick cuts of guanciale.
2: Guanciale. Sounds so romantic. Oh,
1: if you say so, Joseph.
2: Do you consider yourself a romantic?
1: Only when Vogue shows up and I have to flex on the internet.
2: No one's complaining. And what's the most romantic gesture that you've ever done?
1: I'm like a road trip guy. I like the big, grand, sweeping vistas.
2: And are you into camping or hotels?
1: Camping for sure.
2: Okay, and what's the most romantic gesture that's ever been done for you?
1: My heart is attached to my stomach, so any cooked meal, any family recipe, that's the way to my heart.
2: You hear that, ladies? So Cole, Vancouver is stunning. Are you enjoying it here?
1: When the sun is out, it is the most beautiful city on earth, truly.
2: And I'm happy to see that you're being taken care of so nicely here.
1: Well, I wanted to impress you, Joe.
2: Ah, no need for that. But it does seem like some other people are going to be thoroughly impressed with your culinary presentation.
1: You like that?
2: Consummate hospitality.
1: This is for all my imaginary friends. And maybe you.
2: I feel honored. I wouldn't expect anything less from someone staying in the chairman's suite.
1: I know. Just really living the sweet life, aren't you, Cole? Just never escape.
2: That's a good one, Cole. I see what you did there. So who is this chairman, and what did you do with him?
1: Don't worry about it. I'm blackmailing him, but we don't gotta mention his name on camera. Legal reasons, you know, big dispute.
2: Oh, certainly, certainly. Now, can I ask you some questions about your childhood?
1: Jeez, okay. A little family therapy again, Joe. Let's go.
2: Exactly. So what's something that most people don't know about being a child star?
1: It's very competitive. It's a very competitive arena.
2: And do you have any personal anecdotes about that?
1: Well, just so happened, my direct competition was my identical twin brother, but we were eating off the same table, so, you know, same team.
2: Do you ever go back and watch old episodes of The Sweet Life?
1: When I'm drunk or feeling really narcissistic, yeah.
2: And how does it feel when you're watching your younger self on screen like that?
1: I don't really like to watch anything I do, so I try to stay away from it.
2: Okay, fair enough. And if you can go back in time, what would you tell your younger self?
1: Get a good financial advisor and don't do your own taxes, kid.
2: I feel like there's a story in there.
1: Yeah. Are you the government?
2: What's your best memory from that time?
1: Well, when I graduated middle school, the crew threw a big graduation and I cried on screen. And you know what? I think it's on video somewhere, so maybe just scrub it.
2: Now I have something to hunt for.
1: Yeah, please don't.
2: Was it ever hard to find your own identity outside of being known as the Sprouse Twins?
1: It wasn't hard for me. It was hard for the audience, I think. But it's a double-edged sword. I get to bask in all of Dylan's accomplishments too, so take credit.
2: Win-win. And I'm happy to see that you brought all your camera gear here. You're finding some time to use all this stuff?
1: I am, yeah. That's my digital camera and actually, this is my first little film camera.
2: What's that?
1: This is a Canon 8E1. Student camera, cheap, efficient, like Cole.
2: I think I'm gonna leave that there and go to the next question.
1: Okay.
2: So I heard your dad likes to take credit for inspiring your photography.
1: Yes, but that's what fathers do. Isn't that a prerequisite for being a father?
2: Certainly. Does he ever give you any tips or advice on photography?
1: He's an incredible location scout. I will give him that.
2: And what's the best location that he ever scouted for you?
1: Oh man, best location. My future gravesite, probably, yeah.
2: Oh, God.
1: Nice little plot in the desert somewhere.
2: Morbid.
1: Tumbleweeds. It is a little morbid, isn't it?
2: So have you been designated as your family photographer?
1: Yeah, it'll probably just be a matter of time till I'm doing senior portraits or wedding photos and things, which is dreadful.
2: Ah, come on, it's family. That's how it works. So when you're taking a photo, what's the first place your eye goes to?
1: The landscape, certainly.
2: And do you have any favorite landscapes here?
1: Yeah, one of my favorite shoots ever is actually right across the water. I can go and show you if you like.
2: I'd love to take a look at this. You know, it's funny, everywhere I go here, there's a nice view. There's nice views everywhere in Vancouver.
1: Yes, and some nice views for the people watching me bathe.
2: So what's your favorite photo shoot of all time that you've done?
1: Favorite photo shoot?
2: Mm-hmm.
1: It's this location I'm about to show you. It's a large yellow mountain on the north of Vancouver that my friend and I shot at when I was in the first season of Riverdale.
2: It sounds so magical.
1: Mm-hmm.
2: Let's check out this magical view.
1: Come through. Well, maybe I'll show you on the deck in a little bit. This is the view.
2: Wow.
1: Welcome.

0: I'll say it. I think we should all be eating a lot more bugs.
1: Would you cook a bug?
0: I would cook a bug and eat the bug.
1: What bug would you cook?
0: Crickets, beetles. There's tons of them. It's the most diverse species on Earth, and they're probably all delicious.
1: Maybe this is your next favorite recipe.
0: Yeah, I'll stick to the carbonara for now.
1: What's the most memorable place that you visited?
0: Japan, certainly.
1: If I were going to go there, what city should I visit?
0: I'd say Kyoto.
1: Noted. Do you think you're a good travel buddy?
0: Well, if I'm hyping myself up, yes.
1: And what is your number one travel tip you'd recommend to anyone flying?
0: Don't nap on the first day. That's the big no-no.
1: Cole, what is on the bedside table reading list these days?
0: Oh, I can't read, but I place that there because I think it looks like I can read. But that's the unbearable lightness of being.
1: Would you recommend it?
0: Yeah. When I'm feeling the lightness in my being, I don't find it to be that unbearable.
1: Philosophical. And you'd also recommend comics because you're such a fan.
0: I am, big time.
1: What's your favorite comic?
0: Ooh, my favorite comic. It's more of a graphic novel called Black Hole.
1: Interesting. And do you own any priceless comic memorabilia?
0: I own a lot of really great old Incredible Hulks and Fantastic Fours. But the one that is closest to me is Avengers 500.
1: And speaking of old, you worked in archaeology after graduation. Is that right?
0: Great segue, Joe.
1: What sparked your interest in archaeology?
0: My grandpa was a geologist, and it was a discipline that combined a lot of my mutual interests.
1: Did you discover anything particularly interesting?
0: Oh yeah, some spooky stuff too. I found an old ceramic theatrical mask of Dionysus in Bulgaria, a little Hellenistic settlement.
1: Wow, that's spooky. I would have freaked out. But what a special experience.
0: Yeah, I'm still waiting to wake up from the fever dream, I think.
1: So how does it feel to unearth major parts of history?
0: A lot more special than take three on a long-running production.
1: Pretend like I don't know what that means. So what exactly happens on an archaeological dig?
0: Not Indiana Jones, that's for sure. A lot of you digging over a trench of dirt with a toothbrush.
1: Would you play Indiana Jones if offered the role?
0: It's a hard act to follow, but I think I can put on some muscle.
1: Do you ever see yourself returning to the field?
0: I do, eventually. I got some other milestones I have to hit first.
1: Priorities. Now, you started a super fun Instagram account called Camera Duels. What was the inspiration there?
0: Rage.
1: Of course, the best inspiration.
0: Mm-hmm.
1: Has anyone ever commented on those photos and said, hey, that's me?
0: I get reached out to almost every single photo I post.
1: And what's the weirdest place someone ever tried to take a photo of you?
0: The bathroom. Yeah. I wasn't in the stall. It was just at the sinks, but...
1: Ah, okay.
0: Still a little vulnerable, you know?
1: Do you think you'll ever get used to the fact that strangers take photos of you?
0: Not in the bathroom.
1: And how's this for another classic segue? This shower looks amazing.
0: Yeah.
1: And it leads me to ask the most important question of this interview. How many shower heads is too many shower heads?
0: Depends on the stench, Joe.
1: Of course. Cole, you talk a lot about preserving your mental health. What are some non-negotiable things that you do to help make that happen for yourself?
0: Oh, I stay off the internet.
1: I think we should all stay off of the internet.
0: I think so.
1: So why is it so important for you to be open and vulnerable about your mental health?
0: Let my family and friends know what I'm doing.
1: It's very important. So Cole, do you journal?
0: Every day, right to my therapist.
1: Can you tell me one thing that you've learned about yourself recently?
0: I'm a bit of an emotional sponge.
1: Mm.
0: I absorb others' energies.
1: Okay, and what kind of energy are you picking up right now?
0: Intense arousal, Joe. Intense arousal.
1: Must be from all the sweeping vistas of Vancouver, obviously.
0: Maybe it's all the seagulls around here.
1: Yeah, it's the seagulls. So last year you took a break from social media. What did you do instead?
0: Cooking.
1: And we're going to have a little bit of that later. Thank you. You produce and star in Baraska, a narrative podcast. What attracted you to this type of podcasting?
0: I wanted to get a little more hands-on with the production cycle.
1: What new creative muscles did you develop as a podcast producer?
0: It was nice to see how a project could be sold after it is completed and has a fan base.
1: Now, what's the last podcast that you listened to?
0: Ooh, Welcome to Night Vale.
1: And in your opinion, who has the most legendary voice of all time?
0: David Attenborough, hands down.
1: Now, I'll try not to be disappointed you didn't say me.
0: Oh, yeah.
1: Can you do an impression of David Attenborough?

0: Burrow?
1: On my best David.
0: Best David.
2: The Turtles workshop on the same beach they've come to for millennia.
0: We're gonna make sure that he sees this. Who would you say your mentors are?
1: When I was younger, Adam Sandler for sure.
0: Yeah? How so?
1: It was the way that he was always in love with production, and he worked with his friends and his family and was still able to turn and do more independent films and artistic films while balancing commercialism.
0: What's your favorite role that you've ever done?
1: I know it sounds cheesy. I still have a really deep fondness for The Suite Life.
0: I think we all have a deep fondness for Cody.
1: I hope so.
0: And what role challenged you the most?
1: When I was a kid, Big Daddy. It was this huge production, and I was six, and I got to see New York City for the first time.
0: Do you think that inspired your return to New York later?
1: I think so.
0: And what would you say draws you to a script or character?
1: I guess the humanity and the paycheck, baby.
0: That helps. Do you tend to stay in character in between takes?
1: Try to.
0: Cole, is that Polaroid ready?
1: Well, yes, it is, Joe.
0: Let's see. Come on.
1: Let it develop a little more, okay?
0: Okay. Let's see, and looks good. Can I keep it?
1: You can keep whatever you like.
0: Nice. And Cole, last question. Question number 73. What's the ETA for the finger food?
1: Joe, I totally forgot.
0: Cole!

0: Hello, my name is David Tennant, and this is my BAFTA 60-second challenge. I don't know who I'm being challenged by. I don't quite understand the competitive element. I don't know if it's BAFTA as an organisation that are challenging me, which makes them sound slightly sinister. Maybe they are. Right, here we go. I press this button and it will all begin. Who or what made you want to become an actor? Watching TV as a tiny child. Shows like Doctor Who. Prescient. Sum up your job in three words. Little bit silly. What is the first thing you do when you come off a long shoot? Get back on the school run. Which three people in the film, TV or games industry would you invite to a fantasy dinner party? Does Shakespeare count? Yeah. Shakespeare, Audrey Hepburn, and Alfred Hitchcock. What's the best bit of advice you've ever been given? You're not as nice as you like to think you are. What three things do you need to do your job? A memory, an alarm clock. Three. You'll need two. Dead easy. What advice would you give to your 16-year-old self? I wouldn't give any advice to my 16-year-old self. My 16-year-old self had much more belief and self-confidence than my 45-year-old self does. Oh, that's it. That's it. I'm done. Did I win? Did I beat BAFTA?
1: It wasn't something I spent a lot of time thinking through, because it never was. And then it came back, and the part went to Christopher Eccleston. So you're not sort of sitting there thinking, oh, what would I do with this part when it comes my way? Because of course it's never going to come your way.
2: What superpower would help you do your job better? Talent. If you could steal someone else's career, whose would it be, and why? I'm delighted with my own career. I'm very

0: Hey.
1: Hey.
0: I'm just gonna ask you 73 questions before you go to your big cover shoot.
1: Okay, shoot.
0: All right. What are you most excited about these days?
1: A prospective vacation.
0: What's your favorite holiday?
1: Christmas.
0: Favorite season?
1: Spring.
0: What's a recent hobby you've picked up?
1: Needlepoint.
0: Where does one go on a perfect road trip?
1: It doesn't matter where you go, it's who you're with.
0: What's the best activity when home on a rainy day?
1: Cuddling.
0: If you could switch lives with someone for a day, who would it be?
1: Oprah Winfrey.
0: If you could have coffee with someone from the past, who would it be?
1: Janis Joplin, but it probably wouldn't be coffee.
0: What was the best thing that happened this year?
1: I turned 40, and yes, that was the best thing that happened this year. I had a joint party with my fiance, who also turned 40.
0: There we go. What's your New Year's resolution for 2015?
1: I'm not going to make any New Year's resolutions because I usually break them by the second week and then fall into a spiral of self-loathing.
0: Amy, why am I crouching here watching you stretch?
1: Why are you crouching watching me stretch? I'm just kidding. I'm doing some ballet moves for my photo shoot.
0: Very cool. What's your favorite exercise?
1: Yoga.
0: Best way to decompress?
1: Yoga.
0: What was the last book you read?
1: Peaceful Parent, Happy Kids.
0: What was a book you read because everyone else in the world was reading it?
1: 50 Shades of Grey.
0: What's your favorite country to visit?
1: Italy.
0: Last country you visited?
1: Italy.
0: Country you wish to visit?
1: Greece.
0: Where would you spend retirement?
1: Colorado.
0: What's the biggest thing you learned about being a mom?
1: To just take it slowly and learn to see the world through my child's eyes.
0: Amy, I have some friends who want to ask you some questions. Are you okay with that?
1: Sure.
0: Great. Friends!
2: Hi!
1: Hi! Oh my goodness, hi! Are you guys getting ready for a ballet class?
3: We're not here to answer questions. Oh. What's your favorite food?
1: Spicy.
3: What's your favorite ice cream?
1: Strawberry.
4: What makes you smile the most?
1: My family.
4: How can I become an actress?
1: Find a really good teacher and study really hard.
4: Kittens or puppies?
1: Puppies.
3: Unicorns or aliens?
1: Unicorns.
0: I knew it.
3: Amy, what was your first pet?
1: It was a dog, an Irish setter named Kristanya.
3: What was your worst subject in school?
1: Math.
3: What's your favorite game?
1: Running charades.
4: What's your favorite thing in the world?
1: My daughter.
4: What's the coolest thing in the world?
1: Being a mom.
3: What's the cutest thing in the world?
1: You guys are the cutest thing in the world.
4: I have a serious question.
1: Sure.
4: How do you know if you're in love with a boy?
1: Oh, that's a really serious question. Well, he'll make you feel special, he'll celebrate you, and he'll bring out the best in you.
5: Amy, here are your shoes. What is your spirit animal?
1: A lioness.
5: And Annie's gonna be ready for you in a minute.
1: Okay, thanks.
0: Amy, are you the type of person to be into classical music?
1: Yes, I am.
0: That's Tchaikovsky.
1: I know.
0: Who is your favorite band of all time?
1: I pretty much like any sort of singer-songwriter group from the 70s. I'm kind of old-fashioned like that.
0: If you can go to any concert, past or present, what would it be?
1: Woodstock.
0: What's the last song you listened to on your phone?
1: Roar by Katy Perry. That's my daughter's favorite song.
0: What song would you probably be caught dancing alone to?
1: Dancing in Heaven from Girls Just Want to Have Fun.
0: You could work the runway.
1: Oh, nice.
0: What song would it be?
1: Pour Some Sugar on Me.
0: What's the best gift you've ever received?
1: Well, my fiance made me a pillow that had my daughter's face on it, so when I traveled, I could cuddle with her.
0: What's the best gift you've ever given?
1: My daughter.
0: Biggest surprise you've ever had?
1: When I was cast in Catch Me If You Can. That was a big surprise.
0: Who's your fashion icon?
1: Grace Kelly.
0: Favorite fashion trend of all time?
1: Wide leg pants.
0: Most stylish person?
1: Anna Wintour.
0: Uh-huh. What did you wear to your prom?
1: I wore this fabulous teal crushed velvet dress. Had rhinestone straps. And my boyfriend...
6: Hello!
0: Ashley Graham.
6: Hi! Come on in, it's freezing.
0: Yes, okay. Now, you know the deal, I'm gonna ask you 73 questions in a really quick amount of time.
6: I do, bring it on and give me your coat.
0: Oh, okay, there you go.
6: Got
0: Thank
6: it.
0: You. Okay, what's the best thing going on in life right now?
6: Lingerie, swim launch, and my book's coming out May 9th.
0: What is the first thing you think of when you wake up in the morning?
6: How many times can I press snooze?
0: What's the last thing you usually do before you go to bed?
6: I check Instagram.
0: What do you have going on for today?
6: This is New York Fashion Week. I'm getting ready for the coach show. It's a little crazy in here, but would you like a cup of tea?
0: Yes, that sounds delightful.
6: Okay.
0: So,
2: What's your secret to surviving Fashion Week?
7: Oxygen facials and foot rubs.
2: And besides Fashion Week, what else is the best time in New York City?
8: Well, it's definitely fall time because you get to break out your leather and boots.
2: What specific thing do you miss the most about the Midwest?
8: Godfather's Pizza.
9: Congratulations, you are blowing up right now.
8: Thank you.
9: How many covers have you been on at this point? I lost track.
8: Joe, that's a good question, and I thought you'd have the answer by now.
2: I'm not perfect.
8: Yeah, we all are.
2: Okay, now that you've conquered modeling, what is next?
8: The Ashley Graham Show. Thank you, ladies and gentlemen.
9: And what is the most essential item that you're packing here?
8: Mofique phone can never die.
9: What's one product that you can't live without?
8: Rosewater.
9: Refreshing. What is one thing we would never, ever find in your bag?
8: Lint.
9: Is it true that you clean out your bag every single night?
8: You heard correctly.
9: Please sing the following answer in a genre of your choice. What's the craziest thing you've ever done?
8: If I told you, I'd have to kill you. Okay, tea time.
2: When you wake up in the morning, what is for breakfast?
8: If it's a good day, it's 2 eggs, sunny side up, piece of toast, avocado, hash browns.
2: All right, you're lactose intolerant.
8: Mm-hmm.
2: Is there anything dairy that you ever crave but you cannot eat?
8: Mac and cheese every single day of my life.
2: What's your go-to cocktail?
8: It's vodka, water, lemon juice, and I prefer Tito's.
2: Can you make a toast?
8: Yes, I can. Here is to surviving Fashion Week.
2: I'll drink to
8: that. And honestly, let's get out of here because we got a lot to do.
2: You're turning 30 this year. How are you celebrating?
8: I'm taking all my friends at Turks and Caicos.
9: What advice would you offer your 20-year-old self?
8: Girl, calm down. Patience is a virtue.
2: What's your biggest pet peeve?
8: Panty lines.
2: What's one moment from your past you wish you could relive again?
8: My 21st birthday. It was a blast.
2: What's your spirit animal?
8: Definitely a bird because I'm always flying.
9: Okay. Beauty questions while you're in front of the mirror.
8: All right.
9: What's one look you wish you could pull off but cannot?
8: Curvy girls can pull off any look. It's what we do.
9: Who is your fashion icon?
8: Kim K.
9: What is your favorite lipstick and scent?
8: Pillow Talk by Charlotte Tilbury and Chloe Anything.
9: Now, your birthday is the day before Halloween.
8: Yes, it is.
9: What's the most amazing costume you've ever worn?
8: My mom and I dressed up as mad scientists once in sixth grade. It was pretty awesome.
2: Did you and your husband ever do couples costumes?
8: Yes, we both did Michael Jackson and Tatiana, the Way You Make Me Feel video. It was a lot of fun.
2: Well, speaking of husband, how did you guys meet?
8: Oh, we met at church.
9: What's the most incredible thing about marriage?
8: You get a cheerleader for every single day of your life.
2: Do you and your husband have nicknames for each other?
8: Yeah, he calls me butt. I don't think I have to explain myself.
2: Ashley, on a scale of 1 to 1,000, how neat are you?
8: I would say 583, but honestly, who's counting? I'm trying to get ready for New York Fashion Week, if you don't mind.
9: I don't mind in the slightest. With who and where was your first kiss?
8: It's a really long story. It was in kindergarten. He was really cute. I was feeling it. But look, it's a long story.
2: What's one thing every woman should have in her closet?
8: Oh, a bra. Duh. If your girls aren't high and lifted, what else is?
2: What's your go-to weekend look?
8: Slouchy pants, sleek bodysuit, and some really cool heels.
2: You've given a TED Talk. What's one TED Talk besides yours that everyone should be watching?
8: Lizzie Velasquez. It's definitely something you gotta check out.
2: Okay, if you were in a band, what would the band name be?
8: It would be called Ashley and the Holograms.
2: Neil Patrick Harris knew many, many lyrics to one of the songs from Hamilton.
8: Yes.
2: What song do you know many, many of the lyrics to?
8: I'm working 9 to 5. What a way to make a living.
9: Ashley Graham, I want you to imagine being a Bond girl. Where would you be from?
8: Russia.
9: What would your name be?
8: Thundra.
9: How would you kill me?
8: I kiss you to death.
2: It's terrifying and sensual at the same time.
8: Come on, you like it.
2: What's the best fashion advice you've ever received in your life?
8: Beauty comes in all shapes and sizes. Rock your confidence.
2: Who, out of all the people in the world, is your modeling icon?
8: Cindy Crawford.
2: What's the most difficult thing about walking in a runway show?
8: Keeping focus. Look, celebrities and editors are all in the audience. You cannot look at them. You have to stay focused. And look, I'm walking in Michael Kors tomorrow. I'm really excited. It's my biggest show ever. Will you judge my walk?
2: I'd love to.
8: Okay, here we go.
2: All right.
8: All right, cue the cheesy music.
2: Yeah.
8: Okay. How'd I do?
2: I give that a 10.
8: Thank you.
2: Even though they don't do that. Okay, so I have some Instagram photos for you.
8: All right.
2: What is going on in this photo right here?
8: Ooh, oh, right. Snaggletooth. Doesn't everybody have their kind of like moment like this? Come on.
2: What's going on in this photo right here?
8: My baby sister got married. It was in a park and I wore leather and fur because I wanted to.
2: Okay, and here's a random stock photo image I found. Can you do an impression of this stock photo?
8: Yeah, here, hold this.
2: Sure.
8: That's my life right now. Here we go.
2: Okay.
8: All right.
2: What's the best country in the world to visit?
8: Seychelles.
2: What's one country you wish to visit?
8: India.
2: What's a question you wish people would stop asking you?
8: What do you think of the term plus size?
2: Do you meditate?
8: Yeah, I pray every morning, 10 minutes.
2: What's your workout anthem?
8: Anything Kanye and Jay-Z. It definitely gets the soul going.
2: Okay, now tell me, what is the story with this art behind you?
8: Oh. I like big butts, and I cannot lie.
2: What's one thing people would be surprised to learn about you?
8: Well, it's a little funny, but I believe in aliens and mermaids, and I love to watch YouTube videos on it.
2: What's the most memorable pickup line that you've ever received?
8: A guy once said to me, "Hey girl, we're the same height laying down," and he was 3 feet shorter.
2: Next question is from a guy on an iPad.
8: Okay.
2: Okay.
10: Hey, Ashley.
8: Hey.
10: Me and my family have outgrown our apartment. Where's a good place for a family of three to go?
8: I would say Park Slope, Brooklyn. It's my fave. See ya.
2: What's one thing you could tell us about your new book?
8: Pick a subject. I talked about it. I'm really excited for you to read it.
2: What's one book besides yours that has had a positive impact on your life?
8: The Color of Water by James McBride.
2: So I heard that there's a Barbie made to your likeness.
8: Yes, it's right here. Actually, the clothes are here.
2: How does that make you feel?
8: Incredible. I mean, how would you feel if you had a Barbie made in your likeness?
9: I'd feel great. Where's Barbie?
8: Well, she gets to travel the world. She's in Italy.
9: I'm so jealous of her life. What advice do you have for young women today?
8: Look, love the skin you're in and be your own role model.
2: What's been your most amazing or inspiring fan moment?
8: Just yesterday, a woman came up to me, started crying, and said she got in a swimsuit for her first time, and she wasn't even at her goal weight. I was so proud and happy for her. Mm. All right, New York Fashion Week's going!
9: Let's do it. What's the last series that you binge watched?
8: Oh, Stranger Things. It was amazing. Joe, that coat, gosh.
9: What series would you kill to see a reboot of?
8: Sister.
9: What's a movie that made you cry?
8: Oh, Hidden Figures.
9: What's a movie that made you laugh so hard that you cried?
8: Bridesmaids.
9: If your life were a song, what would the title be?
8: Man, I feel like a woman.
9: Da, da.
11: Hey, Kevin.
9: Sweet ride.
11: Thank you. Lexus provides rides for everybody in New York Fashion Week.
9: Which do you prefer, an SUV or a sedan?
11: Definitely an SUV.
9: Do you prefer to drive or be driven?
8: Be driven.
12: Hey, Ashley.
8: Hey.
12: Who's the most handsome Disney prince?
8: Aladdin.
9: Forgot to ask, what pre-show ritual do you have?
8: I pray, I sing, walk.
9: Where is the after party tonight?
8: That's invitation only.
9: Last question, Ashley.
8: Okay.
9: Can you sing me a farewell song as you ride off into the sunset?
8: Goodbye, so long, Alviters. I forgot the word. See you later.
9: Break a leg, Ashley. Michael B. Jordan.
13: Hey, what's up, man?
9: Pop it into your workout for a 73-question interview.
13: Let's do this.
9: Let's do this. Okay, so what are you up to these days?
13: Working out.
9: All right, what's your daily workout regimen?
13: Cardio, doing some chest, back, tries, the whole body.
9: All right, can you show me the perfect punch?
13: All right, let's do this. Right here, turn it over. Bring it back, guard the face.
9: All right, can you show me the perfect sit-up?
13: Trying to make me work?
9: Making you work. There we go. Including this one right here, approximately how many times has someone made a reference to the basketball player Michael Jordan?
13: Is that what you're doing right now?
9: I'm doing that right now.
13: Too many to count.
9: So just to clarify, you're not related to Michael Jordan?
13: No, I'm named after my dad, Michael A. Jordan.
9: Oh, so what does the B stand for?
13: Bakari, Swahili, it means of noble promise.
9: Is there a Michael C. Jordan in the future?
13: Nah, that's not happening.
9: Okay, so what do you have planned for today?
13: Going downtown, check out some friends of mine.
9: Okay, who's your best friend?
13: Ooh, Sterling Brim, Chad Easterling, Vince, Rice, there's so many to name, it's a lot of them.
9: Who's your celebrity crush?
13: Don't have one.
9: Who's your hero?
13: My dad.
9: Who's your all-time favorite comic book character?
13: Black Bolt, Inhumans.
9: How would you describe yourself?
13: I think I'm pretty passionate.
2: What's the one thing you really want to achieve?
13: World domination. I really want to leave my mark on this world.
2: It's Mrs. Jordan.
13: Hey, what's up?
14: Hey, how are you?
13: Doing good. How you doing?
14: Good, good, good. Good to see you.
2: So what do we have over here?
13: Oh, it's my grandmother's famous rum kicks. They're amazing. You take one home, too.
2: Okay, what's the most outrageous thing you've ever worn, Michael?
13: What's the most outrageous thing I've ever worn?
14: Oh, I know right away. It's that orange plaid suit that you wore.
13: Yeah, listen, I was trying to take a fashion risk.
2: Can you describe your mother in three words?
13: Mom, loving.
14: Embarrassing.
13: Sometimes. And nurturing, very nurturing. You said that?
14: Please, take that to
13: me. All right,
2: what's your favorite TV show of all time?
13: Ooh, Martin, can't stop watching.
2: What'd you do, nudity in a scene or use a body double?
13: Nudity, of course, all nudity. No body double.
2: Okay, can you tell me something about your father before we meet him?
13: Don't look him right in the eyes.
2: Mm. Noted.
15: What's up, Pop?
16: Hey, what's up, son?
15: Good.
16: How you doing?
15: Yes, sir.
2: Mr. Jordan, if you can ask your son a question, what would you ask?
16: Describing me in three words, what would they be?
13: Three words, what would it be? Strong, quiet, thinker.
2: And Michael, I heard you have a secret handshake?
13: Yeah, it's universal, it's not so secret.
2: All right. What's the best trait you got from your parents?
13: Oh, man, I think compassion? Compassion.
2: All right, what's your favorite film?
13: Rounders.
2: What's your favorite film when you were growing up?
13: Goonies, Trading Places, Coming to America, Friday.
2: How old were you when you first started acting?
13: About 12.
2: If not acting, what would you be doing with your life?
13: I think cooking, I love food.
2: All right, do you have a hidden talent?
13: Ironing, I like the iron, I think that counts. Hmm.
2: Okay, so on this giant map over here,
13: yeah.
2: Can you show for me the coolest place you've ever been?
13: Coolest place, Cape Town, South Africa.
2: Okay, and what's a location that you love to go to?
13: Oh man, I'm obsessed. Tokyo, Japan.
2: Nice.
13: Anime, it's the best.
2: So in looking back at your life, when was the most nervous you've ever been?
13: Presenting. I think presenting awards sometimes. Teleprompters, it gets weird.
2: Who's your dream co-star?
13: Oh man, Leonardo DiCaprio.
2: Who's easier to impersonate, Sly Stallone as Rocky or Kyle Chandler as Coach Taylor?
13: Sly, Rocky.
2: How many punches did you take while filming Creed?
13: Probably more than I should, but a lot.
2: What was it like training for Creed?
13: Intense, hardest thing I ever had to do, physically anyway.
2: And what was your first impression of Mr. Stallone anyway?
13: The guy knows a little bit about everything. I mean, he could tell you like who made the camera, where is this wood imported from, the desk. He just, the things that you don't think he knows. Like he's just a little savant like that.
2: All right, so what do we have in this room over here?
13: Oh, this is where all the creativity happens. A lot of work, a lot of writing, a lot of thinking.
2: Okay.
13: Yeah.
2: Favorite video game of all time?
13: Call of Duty, hands down.
2: How does it feel playing yourself in NBA 2K17?
13: Surreal. I love that game. I played it so much growing up as a kid. Now I'm in it. It's insane.
2: Who's MVP this year?
13: Oh, the controversy. Mm. That's a loaded question.
2: Mm-hmm.
13: Kyrie Irving. The situation is just set up for him in Boston that way, I think. But he's a killer. You already know.
2: Okay, so who's your favorite actress?
13: Meryl Streep.
2: And what's your favorite performance of hers ever?
13: Death Becomes Her. It's a classic.
2: Mm. What's your number one dating rule?
13: Always pick up the tab, at first anyway, and then she never touches the doorknob.
2: What gets you really pumped?
13: Music.
2: What ticks you off?
13: Being hung up on.
2: What are you most nostalgic for from the 90s?
13: 90s. Homemade mixtapes.
2: Favorite line from anything you've worked on?
13: Favorite line. Where's Wallace?
2: Mm-hmm. If you could hire anyone to make a doc about your life, who would it be?
13: Ryan Coogler.
2: What would the title be?
13: The gift that keeps on giving.
2: Favorite beverage?
13: Apple juice. You want one?
2: Yeah. What's favorite food?
13: Oh, man, that's tough. Here you go.
2: Thanks.
13: Mexican, Italian?
2: Okay. Who's someone you really want to meet but haven't had the chance?
13: Malcolm Gladwell.
2: Who's the most stylish person, living or not living?
13: Prince. Pharrell.
2: What's the song guaranteed to get you dancing?
13: Alicia Myers, I want to thank you.
2: Can you show me that dance move? There it is.
13: Hey.
2: There it is.
13: The two-step.
2: All right, who's your favorite singer?
13: Marvin Gaye.
2: Favorite novelist?
13: James Baldwin.
2: Favorite artist?
13: Heber Brantley Basquiat.
2: What's the craziest rumor you've ever heard about yourself?
13: That I don't date black women.
2: If you could have a superpower, what would it be?
13: Control time, because then technically you could teleport.
2: Who do you want to play in a movie?
13: Action hero slash quantum physicist?
2: Who would you want to play you in a movie?
13: Me?
2: Okay, and let's say a book was written about you. Who would you want to write your biography?
13: Me.
2: I know you gotta get out of here, but what can fans expect from Black Panther?
13: Oh man, I think it's gonna be incredibly original, exciting, action-packed. I really think it's a movie you haven't seen from Marvel just yet.
2: Can you give a reaction to the following?
13: Shoot.
2: Okay, The Wire.
13: Baltimore, crab cakes.
2: Philadelphia.
13: Cheesesteaks.
2: Fidget spinners.
13: Video games.
2: Your sister.
13: Mom number two.
2: Your brother.
13: Extremely loyal.
2: New Jersey.
13: Newark.
2: Your fellow 73 Question alum, Zac Efron.
13: Heartthrob?
2: Yes. Flattered to hear that. What's the most important thing that's missing in the world right now?
13: I think the world is missing a carbon tax.
2: Michael, dear parents.
14: Michael.
2: Look who's back.
14: You're leaving. Hi. Here.
13: Hey.
14: Don't eat your lunch.
13: Thank you so much. Okay. All right, man. See you later, bud.
15: All right, thank you.
13: The perks of parents.
2: What's the cause or topic that you want to share right now?
13: Police brutality in America.
2: What charitable organizations are close to your heart?
13: Lupus LA.
2: What's something you learned recently that blew your mind?
13: You can't lick your elbow. It's impossible.
2: That's not true. That's not true.
13: Just go ahead and try.
2: No,
13: man.
2: I'm not going to try right now. Because the last question is right here. Can I have the honor of saying that I have a secret handshake with you?
13: Yeah. All right, cool. You coming?
2: Yep, sure. Cool. Right, thanks.
13: Work on that.
2: All right, well, that concludes our interview.
13: Cool. All right, man.
2: Really appreciate your time, Michael.
13: Thanks for coming through.
2: All right, take care. All right, boss.
17: Hi. How you doing, Joe?
2: We finally did it.
17: I mean, I've only been waiting for my 73 questions for years.
2: And it's finally happening. What are you working on right now?
17: It's the last day of summer camp here at Code of Classy.
2: Okay, and that is why we're here. Is this what's keeping you most busy in life right now?
17: Yes, Code of Classy and traveling the world and, you know, world domination.
2: What's the first thing you thought of this morning?
17: Whether I should take a subway or cab, traffic.
2: What are you most excited about in life right now?
17: My Code of Classy scholars and all the ways they're gonna change the world.
2: Okay, what's your typical workout regimen?
17: Cardio. Abs and booty.
2: Now, I just gotta get this out of the way because the world deserves to know. But is everything cool with you and Taylor?
17: The world needs to know. Well, Jennifer Lawrence was interested. Jen, don't worry. Taylor and I are still really good friends.
2: Well, that's good to hear.
17: You want some coffee?
2: I would love some coffee.
17: Come on.
2: Okay, favorite brunch spot in New York City?
17: I love the Egg Shop. After I ran the marathon last year, I went there and ordered one of everything on the menu.
2: Okay, favorite place to visit in New York City?
17: My office in Soho.
2: Now, as a native Missourian, how would you describe the Midwest to the rest of the world?
17: Us Midwesterners are the nicest people on Earth, and we know a thing or two about fried food.
2: All right. How did you get discovered as a model?
17: I was walking in a mall when I was 13 years old.
2: And what's the first show that you ever walked?
17: Calvin Klein. Calvin Klein.
2: Oh, thank you. What show stands out and why?
17: The first Dior show I ever opened.
2: And congratulations on your engagement. Let me see that ring. Can I see the ring?
17: Thank you.
2: Yes. Oh, wow. Now, where did you guys get engaged?
17: In upstate New York.
2: Well, it's beautiful. And how did it go down?
17: It was a romantic weekend, just the two of us.
2: Carly, what's the most incredible location that you've ever shot a cover?
17: Ooh, I did this shoot at the SpaceX factory. Super cool.
2: And what is the most difficult and challenging shoot that you've ever had to do in all of your career?
17: I did an Annie Leibovitz shoot in a blizzard wearing a swimsuit.
2: Would you change anything about your career?
17: Not a thing.
2: So no regrets.
17: I feel like I've learned a lot.
18: Hey, Carly.
17: Hi, how you doing, Destiny?
18: Just coding.
17: Good.
2: Who is that?
17: It's my girl, Destiny, one of my Code with Classy scholars.
2: Ah, let's go see him.
17: You want to meet the rest?
2: Yes.
17: Come on.
2: Who's the most stylish person alive?
17: Annette De La Renta.
2: Best thing you've ever worn?
17: A Dior couture gown.
2: Something you wish you hadn't worn?
17: Oh my gosh, there is a lot of paparazzi evidence of things that I wish I would not have worn, but you live and you learn.
2: True words, Carly.
17: Hi, ladies.
19: Hi,

0: provide a layman's definition of coding?
1: At its core, it's a language that builds that technology.
0: What does all that coding mean behind you?
1: It is a problem waiting to be solved.
0: Can you solve it?
1: Mana, wanna help?
2: Yes.
0: Carly, how do you describe yourself?
1: I'm a 6'2" giraffe from the loo.
0: How do you think your scholars would describe you?
3: A boss!
0: A boss.
1: Thank you. I'll take it. Thanks, guys.
0: Raina, what do we got?
2: Finished.
1: Oh, nice. Perfect. Good job, Raina.
2: Thank you.
0: Carly, you've been doing this for a while. Great things are happening. What are some of your scholars going on to achieve?
1: Our girls are amazing, and they've gone on to win $50,000 hackathon prizes and scholarships to study computer science at colleges all across the country. And they're building web apps and apps that are helping change their communities and change the world.
4: Amazing. And this program is girls only?
1: Yes.
0: Why girls only?
1: Because there aren't enough young women with access to learn these skills.
4: What's the best advice that you've ever received?
1: Work hard, be humble, and always bring cookies.
4: What advice do you give all your scholars behind you right now?
1: If you can dream it, you can build it.
4: Do you collect anything?
1: Oh my gosh, I'm a bit of a hoarder. I kind of save everything in my life. But Anna Laura from my team collects sugar packets from every city we go to, which is a lot of cities.
4: Most prized possession, go.
1: Ooh, my Graham's scarf she gave me that every time I wear it, it makes me think of her.
4: What's something few people know about you?
1: I am hyper-competitive, especially when it comes to board games.
4: When have you been most starstruck?
1: When I met Michelle Obama.
0: What do people say when they're starstruck by you?
1: By me?
4: Uh-huh.
1: They usually say, wow, you're taller in real life.
4: Now, if you didn't pick up modeling, what would you have done with your life?
1: I would have, and still might, have become a doctor, I love kids, or a kindergarten teacher.
4: Now, who could you say is your role model from within the modeling world and beyond?
1: Christy Turlington, within the modeling world, and Gloria Steinem.
5: Carly!
1: She's amazing.
5: Carly, what are you doing?
1: Hi, Casey!
0: Casey Neistat on Escape Classic.
1: Casey's here. Bye, ladies!
3: Bye, Carly!
0: What's your first concert?
1: Red Hot Chili Peppers.
0: Favorite book?
1: The Alchemist.
0: Podcast that you're currently into?
1: How I Built This.
6: Hey, hi, Casey. Are you? Oh,
1: 73 questions.
6: Doing it, huh?
1: You want to ask me a question?
6: I had a kind of a personal question for you.
1: Yeah.
6: About the wedding, I know you're still really early in the planning and stuff, but the guest list. I want to know if I could bring all three kids, because then I would need to bring a nanny.
1: I'll call you later.
6: She doesn't need to sit at maybe at the reception. She doesn't need a dinner or anything.
1: I'll call you later. Give Candace my love.
6: Okay. Bye, Carly.
0: How'd you guys meet anyway?
1: Casey opened my eyes to the world of YouTube and really helped me start my own YouTube channel.
0: Now, between you and Casey, how many videos do you think you've created?
1: Oh my gosh, too many to count.
0: By the way, I'm a big fan of your YouTube channel.
1: Thank you.
0: Why did you start the Colossi channel anyway?
1: I wanted to create videos and tell my story straight from me to the audience without any filters.
0: That's how you do it these days. Now, Carly, how do you stay energized?
1: Oh my gosh, a lot of coffee.
0: What's a supermodel beauty secret that you'd be willing to share with me?
1: Okay, well, every supermodel knows that you need good light, especially good natural light. Take a good selfie, do your makeup, the works.
0: How has the modeling industry changed since you started?
1: Oh my gosh, in so many ways. But especially the rise of social media has really kind of democratized power within fashion.
0: What is social media's effect on all of it?
1: Social media really has kind of given everyone an opportunity to have a voice.
0: What's the most positive aspect of modeling and fashion that you think is rarely acknowledged?
1: I don't think people realize how collaborative and creative the process really is.
0: If you had the ability to change something in this world, what would it be?
1: I would want to give equal access to education and opportunities to all girls and women around the world.
0: What does feminism mean to you?
1: All of that, and women really supporting one another.
0: Okay. Favorite thing you love to do with your friends?
1: Go out and dance.
0: Best gals trip you've ever taken?
1: My three sisters and I went to Europe for a month and had an epic adventure.
0: Who's the fiercest and fearless of all your friends?
1: My girl, Ashley Graham. No doubt.
0: Her 73 questions was amazing.
1: Her 73 questions was amazing.
0: Are you FaceTiming her right now?
1: Right now? Sure.
0: All right. Cooking or baking?
1: Baking. What are we talking about? Baking, of course.
0: Salty or sweet?
1: Oh, don't make me choose.
0: If you can make a cameo in anything, what would it be?

0: James Bond. I love Money Pit.
1: Ladies and gentlemen, it's Ashley Graham.
0: Hi, Ash.
2: Hey, Carly.
0: This is my 73 questions. Do you want to ask me a question?
2: Of course I do. What's your favorite cocktail?
0: Mint mojito.
2: Love a mint mojito.
0: Thanks, Ash. I'll call you later.
1: Carly, what is your must-have beauty product?
0: Oh, Estee Lauder Advanced Night Repair Serum. Mm-hmm. It's the best.
1: What's your favorite lip color?
0: Any shade of red.
1: Now, you grew up doing ballet. How often are you dancing these days?
0: Not as often as I like, but I love ballet, and I feel like it never leaves you.
1: Okay, can you show me a move?
0: Oh, sure. Right. Rondeau, plié, relevé, da-da-da-da-da-da-da.
1: Not bad.
0: Da-da.
1: Still got those moves. Now, Carly, you have a crystal ball? Where are you in 10 years?
0: I want to be surrounded by loved ones and working hard and being challenged and fulfilled by whatever it is I'm doing.
1: The last question I have for you, Carly, before you go, hey, that scholar with that idea, like, is she gonna take an investor for that idea? Like, is she gonna take an early round of funding?
0: How much money are you willing to invest?
1: 50 grand.
0: How much equity you want?
1: 20%.
0: 5%.
1: 10%.
0: 5%.
1: 7%.
0: 5%.
1: You drive a hard bargain, Klaus.
0: I'll have our people call your people.
1: Deal. Thanks.
0: Bye, Joe. Bye-bye.

0: Hey, Daniel, how are you?
1: I'm good, how are you?
0: Good.
2: Victoria.
0: Good.
2: Hey, it's good to see you.
0: Hi, welcome.
2: Thank you. I came from America to ask you 73 questions in your new store.
0: Thank you.
2: What's the first thing you do when you wake up in the morning?
0: I check on my kids.
2: What's the daily ritual?
0: I'm up at 6 a.m. working out.
2: Do you have any pets?
0: That'll be Coco Chanel, the bulldog who lives in L.A.
2: Do you have any pet names for your kids?
0: I do, but if I tell you, they'll be mortified.
2: What's one rule your kids consistently ignore?
0: Don't play football in the house.
2: What's the greatest thing you've learned from your kids?
0: How to play football in the house and how to love unconditionally.
2: You pick up any slang from them?
0: I have no idea, dude.
2: All right, let's check out this store. What is your favorite color?
0: Sunset orange.
2: What's your favorite flavor?
0: Salt.
2: What's your favorite spice?
0: Posh.
2: What's your secret talent?
0: I used to be able to juggle.
2: What's a movie that made you cry the hardest?
0: 12 Years a Slave.
2: Movie that made you laugh the hardest?
0: We're the Millers.
2: Heels or flats?
0: Both.
2: Diamonds or pearls?
0: Both. We love Prince.
2: Harry or William?
0: Oh, you can't make me choose.
2: Your store is lovely.
0: Thank you.
2: What's your favorite item for sale?
0: I really like this bright pink fluffy dress over here.
2: What's the best fashion secret you've ever learned?
0: Less is more.
2: If you ran the world, what's one law you would enact?
0: If? Do you mean when? When I run the world, I'm going to make it the law that everybody has to do a little something philanthropic.
2: If you had to wear one thing for the rest of your life, what would it be?
0: Knickers.
2: How do you get dressed in the morning?
0: Socks, knickers, vest, dress.
2: What do you wear when you need to relax?
0: My Lanvin pajamas.
2: Besides cell phone and a purse, what are three things you always have in your bag?
0: Byredo, hand cream, number 23 Makeup Forever, lip liner, and my credit card.
2: Victoria, would you mind putting on that other pair of sunglasses? I think they'll make a perfect gift for someone. What's one question you like to be asked more often?
0: Would you like an early night?
2: What's one question you hate being asked?
0: Why don't you smile?
2: Good question. Why don't you smile?
0: I'm smiling on the inside. I feel that I have a responsibility to the fashion community.
2: Those last sunglasses are great. I think I'll take
0: thank
2: them.
0: Thank you.
1: Let me wrap them up. Don't forget. Alina's in the fitting room upstairs.
0: Thank you so much. Thank you.
2: What's your favorite vacation spot?
0: Napa Valley.
2: What's a country you like to visit?
0: I'd love to go to Kenya.
2: If you bring one thing from the States to England, what would it be?
0: A fanny pack.
2: What's one piece of clothing in your wardrobe that David hates?
0: He loved everything in my wardrobe.
2: What's one piece of clothing in David's wardrobe that you hate?
0: I don't really like that full-on Gucci look that he pushed a few years ago.
2: If you could take back one look you ever wore, what would it be?
0: The full Gucci look in leather that I wore a few years ago.
2: This must be Alina.
0: You look beautiful.
3: Thank you. If you could teach any subject at school, what would it be?
0: Singing. I'm going to get you another dress.
3: Thank you.
2: Victoria, what's your favorite food?
0: Japanese.
2: Favorite drink?
0: Hot sake.
2: If you could have a date with someone, living or dead, who would it be?
0: My husband.
2: What is one thing in this world that we need to get rid of?
0: AIDS.
2: Do you believe in free will or destiny?
0: I believe that free will leads you to your destiny.
2: What's one thing you cannot live without?
0: My Velcro rollers.
2: What is the definition of misery?
0: Kathy Bates.
2: Besides LA, what city do you visit the most?
0: Paris.
2: What is your idea of a perfect date?
0: A night in with my husband.
2: Do you believe in love at first sight?
0: Absolutely.
2: At first sight, what made you fall in love with David?
0: Duh.
2: At what age were you the happiest?
0: I'm really happy right now.
2: Great.
3: Hi, Victoria.
0: Hey.
3: A man from America would like to ask you a question.
0: Okay.
4: Hey, Victoria, I'm finally ready to propose to my girlfriend. I just need to know, should I use my grandma's old wedding ring or should I get a brand new diamond ring?
2: Now that is a tough question. What's it gonna be?
0: I'd get a new one. Don't give her that rope heel thing.
2: What's your spirit animal?
0: A swan.
2: What's your favorite type of animal print?
0: Leopard.
2: If your life were a movie, what would the title be?
0: The Hunger Games.
2: It's taken.
0: Really?
2: If you could have any superpower in the world, what would it be?
0: I would be able to work out and sleep at the same time.
2: What's one song that always makes you dance?
0: Marvin Gaye, Gotta Give It Up.
2: What are three words to describe London?
0: Inspiring, energetic, multicultural.
2: What's the one thing everyone should do when in London?
0: Come to London and visit my store.
2: What do you like most about Americans?
0: The positive energy.
2: Besides LA, where would you live?
0: New York.
2: How would your kids answer that?
0: New York.
2: If you could bring back one look from your 20s, what would it be?
0: None. Have you seen those Spice Girls films?
2: I was in middle school at the time. Of course I did.
0: Okay.
2: Victoria, what's the one word you use too much?
0: Gray area, and I know that's two words.
2: What's one vice you wish you would give up?
0: I don't have a vice.
2: If you could be a pro at any sport, what would it be?
0: Tennis.
2: If you could star in one movie, what would it be?
0: I starred in Spice World, the movie, and I am still waiting for my Outstanding Achievement Award.
2: Who would you want to write your biography?
0: Me.
2: What would the name be of your autobiography?
0: It's a work in progress.
2: What phrase would define how you live your life?
0: positive energy and creative visualization.
2: What's your biggest goal for 2015?
0: To really learn more and figure out what I can do to really help and make a difference.
2: Where do you go when you need to be alone?
0: I can't go anywhere on my own. My kids follow me everywhere.
2: What's one thing about you people would be surprised to know?
0: Comedy gold.
2: If you could choose anyone in the world to live next door to you, who would it be?
0: Mr. Valentino lives next door to me, and it doesn't get much better than that.
2: If you could do a duet with one person, who would it be?
0: I've duetted with Sir Elton John, and it doesn't get much better than that.
2: If you can give yourself advice at age 13, what would it be?
0: Your skin's gonna clear up, and it's all gonna be fine.
2: If you could do something else with your life, what would it be?
0: I wouldn't do anything else with my life.
2: Victoria, last question. Do you take American Express?
0: It's on the house.
2: You are too kind. That is so nice of you.
0: Thank you so much.
2: Thank you, Victoria.
0: Safe journey. For more 73 questions, subscribe to the Vogue channel.
2: Emily Blunt.
5: Hello, Joe. Get out of here, Sam.
2: Here we are for your 73 question
5: yes.
2: interview. Can't wait. And first of all, if I may be blunt, why are you here on the Vogue floor?
5: So Anna is in Europe for the week, and she's asked me to take over the offices for her.
2: Big shoes to fill.
5: I know. Come with me.
2: Do you like living in New York City?
5: I do. I love it.
2: Okay. Where'd you grow up?
5: I grew up in London.
2: What do you miss most about England when in America?
5: Oh, the irreverence, probably.
2: What do you miss most about America when in England?
5: The enthusiasm.
2: Is there anything New York has over London?
5: Pizza. Better pizza.
6: Emily, your Starbucks.
5: Thank you, Jessie.
6: You're welcome.
5: Bit cold. Never mind.
2: What's the best part about being on set?
5: Oh, the camaraderie.
2: Would you ever consider writing?
5: Maybe.
2: What about directing?
5: Maybe.
2: Who's a director you love to work with, but you haven't had the chance yet?
5: Alfonso Cuarón. Call me.
2: What do you look for in a script these days?
5: I look for sophistication, intrigue, surprise, nothing derivative.
2: What's the biggest misconception about being an actress?
5: That we take longer in hair and makeup than the boys. Not true.
2: Can you finish this sentence for me? Hollywood
5: yes.
2: of the future looks like...
5: more hopeful.
2: Do you ever rewatch your old films?
5: I do not.
2: Why?
5: Because I'll just pick them apart. Hmm. Did you see what I did here? This is how official
2: yep,
5: this job is.
2: Yep, those are definitely official documents. What's the wildest thing you've ever done in your life?
5: I went scuba diving with sharks.
2: Didn't Zac Efron do the same thing?
5: No, he didn't.
2: What's something you didn't expect about motherhood?
5: That I'm really good at multitasking.
2: Can you tell me your favorite joke?
5: I don't like jokes. In fact, I hate jokes, so don't. Let's not do that.
2: All right, well, knock, knock.
5: No, please, please, please, please.
2: No, I mean the door.
5: Oh, the door.
6: Flowers.
5: Flowers.
2: Oh, how nice.
5: For me, sort of romantic. And
2: yeah.
5: Lovely.
2: What's a TV show you love to make a cameo in?
5: Shark Tank.
2: Oh, sharks. If you had a podcast...
5: Sharks again.
2: If you had a podcast, what would it be about?
5: Probably about home decorating or something like
2: mm-hmm.
5: that. Yeah.
2: Who would you ask 73 questions to
5: Ooh,
2: if you had a chance?
5: Keith Richards. Namely, how are you still alive?
2: Okay, so who sent these flowers?
5: I don't know, but isn't this so romantic?
2: Romantic, yeah.
5: So many congratulations on your new appointment. Love from... Mum. Anyway, move on.
2: What was your favorite scene to shoot in The Devil Wears Prada?
5: I like the one where I was really, really, really sick.
2: Okay, what did you learn about fashion from working on the film?
5: Just be more fierce and wild. I learned that from Patricia Field, our costume designer.
2: On average, how many times has your husband seen the film?
5: I would say a solid 23 times.
2: And speaking of John, how long have you guys been married for?
5: Been married for 8 years.
2: Is it true John cried hearing you sing for the first time?
5: He did.
2: Is it true you unknowingly matchmade at your own wedding?
5: I did. I matchmade my sister with Stanley Tucci, who wormed his way into the family.
2: Stanley Tucci, isn't he just the best?
5: He is the best guy.
2: If you could go on a double date with any couple, living or dead, who would it be?
5: Oh, Rob Marshall and John DeLuca.
2: Now, you and John were amazing in A Quiet Place, and it was terrifying. What was your gut immediate reaction upon reading the title?
5: The title, I thought, oh, what a sweet, sort of quiet living room drama. I was wrong. So wrong.
2: In honoring John's Boston roots,
5: yes.
2: Can you tell me something in your thickest Boston accent?
5: I'm gonna butcher it. All right. Good for you, Joe, with your wicked awesome questions and your fancy job and your Vogue offices.
2: is that Matt Damon?
5: I know, right?
7: Emily?
5: Yes?
7: We're ready for you in the closet.
5: Yes, great.
2: Favorite dish to cook?
5: I love turkey lasagna.
2: What is a favorite book that you enjoyed recently?
5: I loved Life After Life by Kate Atkinson.
2: Historical figure you love to take tea with?
5: Ella Fitzgerald.
6: Where would you like to have dinner with Donatella tonight?
5: Donatella?
6: Yes.
5: Chuck E. Cheese. She loves it.
6: Okay.
2: First role you ever had?
5: I was on stage with Dame Judi Dench, who's delightful, and I played her granddaughter.
2: Is it true you started acting to help get over stuttering?
5: I did. I had a severe stutter as a child, and when I was in character, I tended to speak fluently.
2: Okay, and if you weren't acting, what would you have pursued in your life?
5: I kind of wanted to be a translator for the UN because I was quite good at Spanish. Not okay. anymore.
2: What's the hardest thing you've ever had to do for a role?
5: For a role, I had to learn a martial art called Krav Maga for Edge of Tomorrow.
2: Ooh.
5: It's quite intense.
2: Okay, can you show me a move from
5: Krav Maga? Can I show you a move?
2: Yeah.
5: You can grab someone by the back of their head and sort of knee them repeatedly in the privates. It does some damage. Michelle, what do we got?
7: Some locations for our next shoot.
5: Looks a bit dull, doesn't it? Was it in, where is this?
7: Paris.
5: Paris. Not so dull, suddenly. I'm going to go with this one. Scrap the rest.
2: Are you a morning person or night person?
5: I'm a morning person. Look at these pants.
2: Wow, those are...
5: Come on, why not?
2: Those are very red pants.
5: Wow.
2: Kids or puppies?
5: I will say puppies because I'm allergic to cats.
2: What's your current obsession?
5: Pinterest.
2: What are you pinning these days?
5: I'm pinning light fixtures and wood paneled walls.
2: Okay. Who's the most impressive person in the world?
5: Oh, I cannot believe you just asked me that question.
2: Why?
5: Because it's just too difficult. Hello, Talia, what do you got?
8: What do you think?
5: Ooh, no, boring, no color. Now hang that up, don't just fling it anywhere.
2: Ooh.
5: I'm just kidding.
2: How do you become Mary Poppins?
5: Mary Poppins? You've got to practice your turnout like this.
2: Is that right?
5: See, it's quite hard for someone as unflexible as me.
2: Huh.
5: Ooh, see, this is what people in fashion do. They just tend to sort of do stuff like this.
2: With Mary Poppins, how did you feel on your first day of shooting?
5: Terrified.
2: Did you watch the original in preparation?
5: I did not, so as not to get more terrified.
2: Okay, now you're not on social media.
5: I'm not.
2: Why?
5: Because I just don't think it's an organic fit for me. I'm a bit of a dinosaur.
2: Well, if you did have a Twitter account, what would your handle be?
5: What's a handle?
9: Emily.
5: Yes.
9: I have James Corden on line
5: Ooh,
9: one.
5: Ooh, no. He can definitely wait.
2: Who's your dream co-star?
5: Leonardo DiCaprio.
2: Dream duet partner.
5: Duet partner? Louis Armstrong.
2: Dream ensemble cast.
5: Dream ensemble cast. Okay, let's do it. Benicio del Toro, Dwayne Johnson, Sienna Miller, Emily Mortimer, Ryan Reynolds, Blake Lively, me, cast it. Let's do it. It's going to be huge.
2: It's going to be huge.
5: Yeah.
2: If your life was a musical, what would the title be?
5: Dance, who cares what you look like? Ian, what do we have?
10: Big question, which bells?
5: It's a tough call. They're both so different. I'm sorry, who asked her?
2: What's it gonna be, Emily?
5: I'm gonna have to call a friend here.
2: Okay, what's been the most rewarding trip you've ever taken?
5: Rewarding? I would say Bhutan, hiking through Bhutan.
2: What's a country you wish to visit?
5: I would love to go to Brazil. Hi, Stan.
11: Emily, what a surprise.
2: Stanley,
5: I know, how are you?
11: Fine, thank you.
5: Good, I have a very important question for you. Are you ready?
11: Go ahead.
5: Which one?
11: I don't really know. You know, I don't know too much about fashion. I only played someone who did, and it was completely fake. It's fake. It was fake.
5: Right. You are very unstylish. Goodbye. No.
2: So, blue?
5: Oh, no. Cerulean.
2: Best way to decompress.
5: Don't miss out the cerulean. Best way to decompress?
2: Yep.
5: Best way to decompress, I do transcendental meditation every day, although if I had these shoes, I would not need to do that because they are happy-making shoes.
2: They really are. How would you describe your personal style?
5: I would say sort of tomboyish, urban-ish, kind of. Who knows?
2: What's something you don't go a day without wearing?
5: Lip balm.
2: What's been the most extravagant thing you've ever worn?
5: Probably some jewelry that I didn't actually own.
2: Now what's something that you wish you really hadn't worn?
5: Oh, I don't think I looked very good at the Devil Wears Prada premiere. My dress was all wrinkly and it was a mistake.
2: Okay. Can you name the best designer who has ever lived?
5: Oh, McQueen.
2: Good choice.
5: McQueen. Do you think McQueen would like me to wear this hat with one of his dresses?
2: Totally. It's an equestrian chic.
5: I know. It's very British, though, right?
2: Yeah, it looks good. If you could raid someone's closet, who would it be?
5: Blakey Lively's.
2: Must have beauty product.
5: I love Dior mascaras.
2: What's the best beauty advice you've ever received?
5: Get off that sunbed. Stop tanning. Oh, look.
2: Tucci?
5: Hi, Anna.
2: Anna.
12: Emily, hi. How did it go today?
5: It went wonderfully well, thank you.
12: Well, I can't think of anyone that would be better for the part than you.
5: Thank you, Anna. Is there anything else I can do for you?
12: No, that's all.
5: I've been waiting for that moment.
2: All right, Emily, last question. How do you think this interview went?
5: I think it went really well. But next time, bore someone else with your questions.
2: Yeah, but I thought this was going well.
5: It's not even my line.
9: Bye.
2: Olivia.
13: Thanks,
9: hi.
13: Emily.
2: Hey.
9: How are you?
2: I'm doing okay.
9: You want to come in?
2: Yes.
9: Okay.
2: I'm just going to ask you 73 questions in a short amount of time.
9: I know.
2: How long have you been in L.A.?
8: 10 years.
2: What's the most underrated thing in LA?
8: The nature.
2: What is a perfect weekend trip out of LA?
8: Jumping on a plane to Cabo.
2: What are three words to describe living in LA?
8: Beautiful, exciting, dream-fulfilling if you hyphenate and make it one word.
2: That's a cool monkey you got there. What's your favorite spirit animal?
8: Bear. Do you want to come all the way in?
2: Yes.
8: Do you mind taking your shoes off? Sorry, I'm Asian, so.
2: I'm not much of a shoe guy anyway, so.
8: Well, I like your socks.
2: What genre of music should we have behind this interview?
8: 90s hip-hop.
2: Who's your favorite living musician?
8: Brad Paisley.
2: Who's your favorite non-living musician?
8: Tupac.
2: If your life was a song, what would the title be?
8: Somehow She's Still Going.
2: What's the last hobby you picked up?
8: Golf.
2: What's the geekiest thing about you?
8: My personality.
2: What topic would you own in trivia?
8: Technics.
2: If you instructed a college class, what would the subject be?
8: Contemporary studies and beatboxing.
2: If you taught a kindergarten class, what would the subject be?
8: It's not a subject, but it's important to teach kids to be nice to each other and that no one should ever sit alone at recess or lunch.
2: What's something you can't be subjected to for too long?
8: Someone belittling someone else.
2: What is one thing you would love to be asked if you were interviewed by Zach Galifianakis?
8: Zach Galifianakis. Oh, because because I'm between two ferns. Mm-hmm. I actually don't think those are ferns. Sorry.
2: What's the best exercise?
8: My trainer, Alicia, has me do this thing on the T-Rex, and it's always fun.
2: Can you show me your favorite yoga move?
8: No, because I hate yoga.
2: What's your favorite movie in the past 5 years?
8: Her.
2: What's your favorite movie of all time?
8: A Woman Under the Influence.
2: It's really nice outside.
8: It is. Do you want to go outside?
2: Yep.
8: Okay.
2: Let's do it.
8: Watch out for this coffee table because it has a sharp edge and I have lots of bruises on my legs to prove that I have not learned my lesson.
2: What's a movie you laughed the hardest during?
8: Bridesmaids.
2: What's a movie you cried the hardest during?
8: John Doe starring Gary Cooper and Barbara Stanwyck.
2: What's the best animated movie ever created?
8: Finding Nemo.
2: What's the coolest thing in this house?
8: Coolest thing in this house? Well, I have a few of these things, and one of them is in this room.
2: What's the coolest thing you've ever seen?
8: My sister graduate magna cum laude from law school.
2: What's the coolest thing about Japan?
8: The people.
2: Nihongo anaseru toyo no wa hontou desu ka?
8: Hai, mochiron. Watashi wa Tokyo de sudachimashita. Doko de Nihongo wo munabimashita ka?
2: I know, right? Interesting.
8: Okay.
2: What's the best first date idea?
8: Probably doing some kind of fun sport or activity.
2: What's the worst first date idea?
8: Bunny ranch in Vegas.
2: What is love?
8: What is love? That's a huge loaded question that I do not know the answer to, so if you find out, please DM me and let me know.
2: What's the weirdest thing a guy has said or done to try to impress you?
8: It's always weird when a guy insults you to get your attention.
2: What's the funniest pickup line a guy could use on a girl?
8: I don't think that pickup lines ever work, so my advice to you is to never use them.
2: In a world where this actually happens and you use pickup lines, what's the best pickup line you would use on a guy?
8: I would go up to a guy in front of all of his friends and say, I'm late, and it's yours.
2: Olivia, a man on this iPad over there would like to ask you a question.
13: Hey, Olivia, what flowers should I give my girlfriend? You got these nice roses right here.
8: Beautiful. All right, other option.
13: Or something a little more.
8: He picks his
13: eloquent.
8: Nose on the way over. Or an orchid. Roses. That's easy. You want to go outside, right?
2: Yeah.
8: Okay.
2: Who's the last person you texted?
8: Probably my mom, as lame as that sounds.
2: Facebook, Twitter, or Instagram?
8: Twitter.
2: Best comic book ever created?
8: Best comic book ever created, Why the Last Man, hands down.
2: Best superhero ever created?
8: I'm going to go with Rogue from X-Men.
2: Best video game ever created?
8: Halo.
2: Best video game console ever created?
8: Xbox.
2: What monster would you destroy with a giant sword while wearing Oculus Rift?
8: A six-headed Hydra.
2: What color dress did you wear to your prom?
8: Red.
2: Blow dry or air dry?
8: I would love to be the person who was getting blow dries every day, but unfortunately it becomes an air dry.
2: Do you dress up every morning?
8: I also would love to be the person who gets dressed up every morning, does full hair and makeup, and has my clothes laid out for me, but I'm just not that person. I don't have the energy. And this was actually wrinkled before we started this whole little conversation.
2: Who is your fashion icon?
8: I don't really have an icon, but I'm inspired by people every day, a lot of celebrities and actresses who come out looking so amazing.
2: What are three things that are always in your purse?
8: Clark's Botanicals, lip gloss, my portable Wi-Fi, and Proactive Plus wipes.
2: What's your favorite food?
8: Thai.
2: What's your least favorite food?
8: Foie gras.
2: Favorite dessert?
8: Pie.
2: Favorite thing to order at a bar?
8: Probably a Saint Germain because it makes me feel fancy.
2: Who's a person you'd love to have a Saint Germain with?
8: My best friend.
2: Who's an historical figure you love to have a Saint Germain with?
8: Thaddeus Stevens.
2: If you had a Saint Germain with President Obama, what would you ask him?
8: I'd ask him if he had any regrets.
2: If you could play an historical figure in a movie, who would it be?
8: Probably Oprah, just because she texted me earlier and was like, hey, oh, it's O, will you play me if they ever do a movie about me? And I was like, oh, it's O, I'm gonna check my schedule, but I'm pretty busy.
2: What's been the best thing about 2014?
8: Probably that federal judges said that it is unconstitutional for gays not to be allowed to be married.
2: Do you have a goal for 2015?
8: I do make goals, but I don't like to say them out loud.
2: What is a current trend you hope doesn't exist in 100 years?
8: Selfies.
2: Well, it's nice out, but I think this is all the fresh air I need.
8: Oh, you don't... You want to go back inside?
2: Yeah.
8: All right. I just want to say that you're kind of demanding as a house guest. You know, you want to go in, out, up, down.
2: Olivia, my apologies. I have something called choice anxiety, and the only cure for it is a question. Kittens or puppies?
8: Puppies.
2: What was your first pet?
8: A Cocker Spaniel.
2: What was your first pet's name?
8: Ginger Snap Lady.
2: What's the ugliest breed of dog?
8: Those Chinese ones with the weird hair.
2: Favorite country to visit?
8: Italy.
2: Last country you visited?
8: Can't remember if it was Canada or Sweden.
2: Country you wish to visit?
8: Ireland.
2: Underwater or outer space?
8: Outer space.
2: Where would you spend retirement?
8: With my friends and my family.
2: Best gift you've ever received?
8: A picture of a monkey.
2: Best gift you've ever given?
8: I helped my sister get through law school.
2: What's your favorite board game?
8: Taboo. It's the game of unspeakable fun.
2: Biggest learning experience of your life?
8: When my grandmother died.
2: Proudest moment of your life?
8: Whenever I see how smart my niece is.
2: What are you most excited about in life right now?
8: Everything.
2: Olivia, I have one last question for you.
8: Yes.
2: Can you give me some life advice in Japanese?
8: Sure. Mizu o nomanai desu.
2: Konnichiwa.
8: Konnichiwa. Ja mata.
2: Okay. See you around town.
8: Good to see you. Hey, how do you keep those socks clean on the streets?
2: I read a few books here and there. Olivia, would you subscribe to the Vogue channel?
14: Benito!
15: Hey!
14: ¿Cómo estás?
15: muy bien, ¿y tú qué lo que?
14: Great to see you, man.
15: Good to see you.
14: Thanks for doing 73 questions.
15: No, gracias a ustedes.
14: We're here at the Barclays Center.
15: Estamos aquí en Brooklyn, papá.
14: How much time do you have before your concert?
15: Tenemos un par de horitas, como cuatro horitas por ahí.
14: All right. And this is the first of three shows that you have here, right?
15: Eso es así.
14: Okay. Now, the Most Wanted tour is your fifth concert tour. What does a typical day look like on this tour?
15: Tranquilito, me levanto, desayuno, entreno, me hago un café, me baño y pa'l venue.
14: What is the one thing you do all the time before every show?
15: Realmente descansar. 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
14: What is the first step in putting together an album tour?
15: Yo creo que lo primero es tener las ganas de hacer música y tener un sentimiento, un pensamiento, algo que decir. 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
14: Wow, look at this art over here. Bienvenidos a Brooklyn.
15: Chale.
14: Love it.
15: 11, 12 y 13, sold out. Manna.
14: Wow. How has this tour been different than years past?
15: Mano, cada tour tiene algo especial y algo diferente. Yo creo que podría ser el que me siento más, con más experiencia, más relajado.
14: Now, Benito, last year you said your favorite show on World's Hottest Tour was in Argentina. Has any show on this tour topped that experience whatsoever?
15: Está difícil. Argentina es un crowd bien distinto. Eso es otra cosa.
14: They love you down there.
15: Pero Nueva York es de los mejores. Aquí en Estados Unidos, Nueva York es top.
14: Wow, this is amazing. Hermoso.
15: Beautiful.
14: Yo, Benito, check out the Vogue up top.
15: Amazing.
14: Look at that.
15: Amazing.
14: It's crazy.
15: Ah, mira. No había visto eso. Bonito.
14: Must be incredible. Now, for all of us who don't know what it's like being on that stage, how would you describe being in front of all those people?
15: ¿Qué te puedo decir? Se siente cabrón, real. 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Saber que lo lograste siempre se siente. Es lindo.
14: Now, what do you want fans to get out of this experience?
15: Mano, que se disfruten la noche. 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
2: Can you describe what your first live performance was like?
15: La primera vez que yo canté en un lugar mucho más pequeño que esto.
16: ¡Ay, qué neta!
2: Oh my God.
15: Está bien, ya entendí.
2: All right. Oh my God, that scared the hell out of me. Messi or Maradona?
15: Diablo. Messi o Maradona?
2: Yeah.
15: Diablo, en verdad no me quiero meter en problemas, pero he visto más a Messi jugar, a Maradona pues.
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15: Tripleta, no me gustan las habichuelas.
2: Yo, Benito, why do you delete your Instagram photos?
15: Joder.
2: How has acting influenced your musical career?
15: Yo diría que mucho. Yo me la vivo mucho cuando estoy grabando, cuando estoy en la tarima. So, es como una interpretación así.
2: What would be your dream character to play?
15: Hey.
17: Hola.
15: Oh.
2: Hola.
17: Hola.
15: Mano, no sé, Batman, Spider-Man.
2: If you starred in a biopic, whose life would you portray?
15: La vida del padre Alberto.
2: Do you have a specific wellness routine while on tour?
15: Sorry?
2: Wellness routine. Do you have a wellness routine?
15: Bueno, sí. Yo me doy mis masajitos, me hidrato bien, me estiro, me tratan bonito.
2: How many hours of sleep are you getting?
15: Yo estoy durmiendo alrededor de yo creo que duermo son como 4 horas. 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
15: Mira, la barbería llena.
2: What was your first big purchase that you've ever made?
15: Yo gastaba mucho antes en gafas, pero así bien loco. 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
2: What purchase do you regret the most?
15: El Bugatti. 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
2: What was the last purchase you made at a supermarket?
15: Una comprita así como que de chuchería, con flay, quesito, agüita. 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
2: Who is your favorite Pokemon character?
15: Charmander y Charizard.
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18: 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Is your fifth studio album. Why did you want to release this album before you turn 30?
17: No sé, porque creo que hay muchas cosas que digo en el álbum que no las quiero decir después de los 30. 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
18: That's super interesting. Now, what inspired you to sample Madonna's Vogue in Vogue 787?
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18: Who is the most underrated reggaeton artist?
17: Julio Voltio.
18: Okay. And what's your favorite song lyric someone else has written?
17: De Anches. 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
18: Whose opinion do you take most seriously when it comes to your music?
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18: You revealed that out of any English-speaking song, you knew the lyrics best to Break Free by Ariana Grande. It's a great song. It's a great song. Do you have any new tracks to add to that list?
17: Mano. 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
18: Yeah. Why was it important for you to go to college?
17: Muy importante. 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
18: What song were you most excited to play for your mom?
17: Pa.
18: That's right.
17: Para mami, de este álbum, a ella le gusta más Un Verano Sin Ti. 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
18: What was the last argument that you had with one of your brothers?
17: Mano, fue yo creo que de NBA, de quién era el mejor, una cosa así. 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Que...
18: Well, hopefully you won the argument.
19: You're done.
18: All right, so how long does it take for you to get ready every day or get ready for every concert?
17: Every day, every concert? I don't know. Como 10 minutos. Yo me he visto rápido. Yo me preparo rápido.
18: Wow, look at this wardrobe. It's beautiful. So what do you feel like wearing tonight?
17: I don't know. I think I'm going naked to the stage.
19: Okay.
17: Because we are in Brooklyn.
19: I didn't know.
17: You know, Brooklyn is...
18: What does that mean?
17: Nosotros llevamos planificando esto, como que todas las giras, tenemos la ropa y decimos, ¿cuál nos vamos a poner en Nueva York? 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
18: Now, how many different outfits will you wear across this entire tour cycle?
17: No mucho. 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
18: Yeah, can you try some on for me? Let's do it. Now you've collaborated with some big names in the music industry. How do you approach fashion collaborations?
17: Mano, a veces nosotros tiramos, a veces ellos nos tiran, pero casi siempre, igual que con la música, es a base de conexión y sentimiento, que yo me siento identificado con la marca, con el diseñador, con lo que hace, que yo la use, que a mí me guste, no como que al hacerlo por hacerlo. Yeah. So.
18: I think that makes a lot of sense. All right, so what do we have here? Let's look in the mirror. How do you feel in this jacket?
17: ¿Cómo me sentí?
18: Do you like it?
17: Está cómodo. 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Y está cómodo.
18: Benito, ¿cómo tienes tanto flow?
17: Papi, ¿qué te puedo decir?
18: What has been your best fashion statement to date?
17: I don't know. I don't think about that.
18: No?
17: You should ask to the people.
18: You said that growing up, whenever you needed a new piece of clothing, you would go into your dad's closet and you'd steal the best shirt you can find. What would you steal from someone else's closet right now?
17: Cuando yo dije eso, diablo. No sé, del closet de Jan o el de Marvin, que tenía par de prendita. El store me queda grande. A Roma.
18: All right, here's a completely random question for you. You fly all around the world. What advice would you give to someone who's taking an international flight for the very first time?
17: Mano, que coman antes de ir para allá, porque la comida es como que rara y te la sirven fría.
18: Noted. And congrats on your third Met Gala and for being a co-chair. What is your process like for choosing your Met Gala look?
17: Yo pienso que la oportunidad de improvisar, como que no, para el Met no se puede improvisar mucho. 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Yeah.
18: Now, last year you said that you carry around your essentials in a Nintendo Game Boy handbag. How do you carry around your essentials now?
17: Lo necesario, yo ando con chicle, con menta, con perfumito, con la tarjeta. 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
18: Benito, I heard about your barber in Monaco. What's the deal? Do you still use the same barber?
17: What? 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
18: All right, let's keep this going, rapid fire. ¿Dominoes or chess?
15: Domino, papá.
18: Past albums, Por Siempre or Yo Hago Lo Que Me Da La Gana?
15: DH.
18: Tough one.
15: Yo prefiero este... El Último Tour o Un Verano Sin Ti.
18: Okay. Pero Negro or Mónaco?
15: Diablo. Mónaco.
18: Yo también.
15: Tú también.
18: Yo también. Now you got your name by sharing a picture of yourself wearing a bunny suit. Do you still have the bunny suit?
15: The bunny suit?
18: Yeah.
15: No tengo idea dónde puede estar eso ahora mismo. Tengo la foto, pero el bunny suit no.
18: Okay. Now what was the last piece of clothing or accessory that you purchased?
15: Mano, un coat Prada que me compré hace poco aquí mismo en New York, y estas gafitas que se venden lo más chulita.
18: I'm sure they are. What is the best piece of fashion advice or wisdom that someone's ever shared with you?
15: About fashion?
18: Mm-hmm.
15: I don't know. I don't think someone... Yo no creo que nadie me ha dado un consejo de fashion, pero si alguien lo tiene, que me lo dé. Por alguien que se... Que bien, no.
18: Wait, Benito, what do you think of what I'm wearing right now? Do you think I look fashionable?
15: Debes bien, pero podemos apretar.
18: You love sports. Are you seeing any games when you're in Brooklyn?
15: Of course.
18: Yeah?
15: Anoche estaba en un juego de los Yankees contra los Marlins, que perdieron los Yankees. Aaron George no la sacó en el último turno. Y antes fui para uno de los Knicks y okay, sí que estuvo cabrón.
18: Hey, Formula One, do you think this is the year for Checo?
15: Cualquier año, el año que él diga, eso va. El año pasado estuvo cabrón, este año vamos a ver.
18: All right, now you've broken records throughout your career. What is next for Bad Bunny?
15: Who's next? 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
18: 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Where am I sitting for the concert tonight?
15: Bueno, tenemos esa sillita ahí que se ve de lo más
18: okay.
15: Cómoda. 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
18: You're gonna put me up there?
15: Pero ahí ya se ve cabrón, no te creas. donde tú quieras.
18: Yo quiero matarme en el caballo.
15: Papi, gracias.
18: Tengo un buen concierto, buena suerte.
20: Hey!
21: Simone, it is so nice of you to have me come over and do this 73 random question interview with you.
20: Of course.
21: All right. So how's life treating you right now?
20: Life is good.
21: What's the craziest thing in life now that you're back?
20: Paparazzi.
21: Who's the most famous person following you on Twitter right now?
20: Zendaya.
21: Who are the most intense athletes in that Olympic Village?
20: Olympic speedwalkers.
21: Now that you've won all these gold medals, are you still practicing?
20: I'm about to go practice now. Want to come in?
21: Yes. That'd be great. What other sport are you closest to dominating?
20: Javelin.
21: If the government begged you to compete in the Winter Olympics, what would your sport be?
20: Snowboarding.
21: Who's your gymnastics icon?
20: Alicia Sacramone.
21: Okay, now this gym is incredible, and this is your gym, right?
20: Yes, my parents built it last year.
21: How many kids train here?
20: A lot.
21: To you, who is the greatest athlete in the world?
20: Ashton Eaton.
21: What routine from a fellow gymnast do you wish you could steal?
20: Shaposh half on bars.
21: In the debate about whether gymnastics is more art or acrobatic, where do you stand?
20: Acrobatic.
21: Okay, Simone, what's your walk-on song?
20: Calm Down by G-Eazy.
21: Do you and the Final Five have a pre-meet ritual?
20: Just listen to music while we're doing hair and makeup.
21: All right, so Michael Phelps has cups for that cupping thing. What's your go-to tools?
20: Normatec boots.
21: Okay. All right, so in that gym bag over there, what are three things that you carry with you at all times?
20: My phone. Core power, and my beats.
21: What's been your favorite fan moment so far?
20: Girls screaming and crying whenever they notice I'm there.
21: What does gold taste like?
20: I don't know, let's find out. Not too good.
21: Do you think for like 1 second I can maybe put that around my neck?
20: Nah, it's okay.
21: Out of all the phrases you can possibly say, what's your most overused one?
20: Ugh.
21: Do you have any pets?
20: 4 German Shepherds.
21: What's your zodiac sign?
20: Pisces.
21: What's your spirit animal?
20: A honey badger.
21: How many calories do you burn in an average day of practice?
20: Probably a lot.
21: What is the one essential food in your diet?
20: Salmon.
21: What's your favorite flavor of ice cream?
20: Ooh, cookies and cream.
21: If you can eat only one meal for the rest of your life, what would it be?
20: Pizza.
21: Okay, let's get serious. Who's your favorite Disney princess?
20: Ooh, Ariel.
21: How about Prince?
20: Prince Eric.
1: Hey, Simone. What movie makes you laugh the hardest?
20: Vacation.
21: What movie makes you cry the hardest?
20: Oh, it's gotta be Marley and Me.
21: What's the last show you binge-watched?
20: 90210 on Netflix.
21: Who's one actress you're dying to meet?
20: Jennifer Lawrence, because we both fell down the stairs.
21: All right, now let's talk about a special guy named Zac Efron. You too. What's your dream first date?
20: I think breakfast on the beach.
21: If Brad and Angelina are Brangelina, yours and Zach's name would be...
20: Simone.
21: Perfect. What's something you can say in Portuguese?
20: Beijos.
21: Have you started practicing your Japanese?
20: Not yet.
21: What's your favorite place you've ever been?
20: Belize.
21: What's one place you're dying to go?
20: Bora Bora.
21: What are your 3 travel essentials?
20: Sunglasses, swimsuits, and a camera.
21: What is one thing from home you always bring with you on the road?
20: My phone.
21: Simone, can I ask you the next 5 questions while you're jumping up and down on that trampoline behind you?
20: Of course.
21: Okay. Who's your best friend in the world?
20: Caitlin Kramer.
21: What's one household chore you hate to do?
20: Washing the dishes.
21: Do you have any collections?
20: I have a turtle collection for good luck.
21: What do you plan on studying in college?
20: Sports business.
21: What do you want to be when you grow up?
20: Taller.
21: Oh my God. How do you build a routine?
20: Practice, practice, and more practice.
21: Do you keep your routines a secret before a meet?
20: Yes.
21: If you were not a gymnast, what would you be doing with your life?
20: I would be in college, maybe a college cheerleader.
21: How can I get my abdominals to look like yours?
20: You can't.
21: Okay. If you look over here, there's a guy who wants to ask you a burning question.
4: Simone, I'm a brand new dad. What advice do you have for me as a father so my kid can grow into a superstar like you?
20: Remind them to always have fun.
21: What is the most important muscle in gymnastics?
20: I would say it's abs.
21: What's the worst injury you've ever had?
20: 1 year, I had a partially torn calf muscle.
21: For you, which is the hardest event and why?
20: Bars, because I started gymnastics a little bit later, so it took me a while to catch up.
21: What's the hardest move to do in gymnastics?
20: Maybe the biles on floor.
21: Can you show me an illegal gymnastics move?
20: I don't think so, because it's illegal, so I've never tried one.
21: Do you have any secret talents?
20: I do not.
21: No way.
3: Simone!
20: Yes?
3: Is there anything you're afraid of?
20: Ugh, spiders, gosh.
21: Have you ever tried rhythmic gymnastics?
20: I have not.
21: Prove it.
20: Okay.
21: It's the most adorable thing I've ever seen. Can you now do that same routine with this fake pirate sword?
20: No.
21: All right, I'm happy I got the ribbon.
22: Hey, Simone, let's go.
21: You can only do one karaoke song for life. What is it?
20: I don't have one because I don't do karaoke because I can't sing.
21: If you and your teammates formed a girl group, what would the name be?
20: Confidence.
21: If you can guest star on any television show, which would it be?
20: Pretty Little Liars, because I want to be A.
21: What song always makes you want to dance?
20: Anything by Beyonce.
21: Can you show me your go-to dance move?
20: No.
21: Which event do you enjoy the most?
20: I enjoy floor because you get to show off your personality a bit.
21: What is your favorite thing about competing?
20: Competing.
21: Where's your favorite place to compete?
20: Anywhere in the United States because it's a home crowd.
21: If you could redo one meet in your life, which would it be?
20: 2013 U.S. Secret Classic.
21: How do you stay so calm and focused under pressure?
20: I remember all the routines I've done.
21: Okay. Last and most important question, question number 73. Do you think I could stick around and watch your routine here?
20: No, because it's a secret.
21: All right, all right. I respect your privacy. Okay. There is no other way I'd rather be spending my Sunday than asking Michelle Wolf 73 questions.
23: Oh, good.
21: All right. Let's do this. How do you feel about me arranging this interview on a Sunday?
23: Well, I was going to have to work on my new show anyway, so might as well do this too.
21: And that's why we're here at this nondescript building in Hell's Kitchen.
23: Yes, in my beautiful new home.
21: Let's check it out. So, Michelle, besides this interview, what is the best part about your day today?
23: I mean, these sneakers are pretty great.
21: And can you give your fans a taste of what the show's about?
23: It's called The Break, and it's on Netflix, and it's going to be lots and lots of fun.
18: Okay. Now, how's it different than all those other shows?
23: I would say more jokes, less commercial.
18: Yeah, fair enough. Now, what's the secret to comedy?
23: Honesty, originality, and punchlines.
18: Love it.
23: John, I'm going to show these guys the studio.
0: Absolutely. Just give me 2 minutes.
23: Thanks.
18: What's your best quality, Michelle?
23: Probably that I'm never satisfied.
18: What's your worst trait?
23: Probably that I'm never satisfied.
18: I heard a rumor that you're shy. Is this true?
23: What, me?
18: What would you be doing if you weren't doing comedy?
23: Well, when I was 5, I wanted to be a bulldozer lady, so whatever that is.
18: What's the hardest thing that you've ever done?
23: Wilson.
18: What's Wilson?
23: Oh, sorry, I did a who's the hardest thing you've ever
18: Michelle,
23: done.
18: Michelle, keep it clean. Please keep it clean. So this is my workout for the day. Did I hear that you ran an ultra marathon recently?
23: I did, 50 miles.
18: Impressive. What's the most interesting thing about running a 50-mile ultra marathon?
23: Probably that you don't understand it unless you do one, but also there's a ton of bananas, and that is not a sexual innuendo.
18: What's the most interesting thing about how life changes when you're famous?
23: Way more sunglasses, even when it rains.
6: Here are the drafts you asked for.
23: Thanks, Eliza.
18: All right, what are those drafts?
23: Oh, new jokes for this week.
18: Oh, so cool.
23: Welcome to my office. You can tell it's mine because there's a sign on the door that says so.
18: And this is a really nice office.
23: Thank good. You.
18: It's great.
23: It's been a lot of people. Jon Stewart, Stephen Colbert, come on.
18: So can you describe for me your creative process when you have to write a bunch of episodes?
23: Well, you write as many jokes as you can, and then you try to beat those jokes.
18: And what makes a perfect joke?
23: I think something you didn't know you wanted to hear.
18: When did you first start telling jokes?
23: I don't know, probably when I was little, trying to impress my brothers, and then it didn't, and then they, like, punched me or something.
18: Now, what do you hate about comedy right at this moment?
23: Clapter and pandering.
18: What's the coolest thing on your desk?
23: Well, clearly I take a lot of beverages, but these two are my favorites. My nephews painted them.
18: Wow, artistic.
23: Yeah, until you realize they're both 39.
18: All right, now it has been 22 days since the White House Correspondents' Dinner. I'm sure you're very familiar with it. How does this experience feel in hindsight?
23: Great, I was maybe too nice.
18: And what was your favorite joke?
23: I liked all of them, but my favorites were the ones that I actually cut. And now they're in a vault.
18: Oh, can I see those?
23: Someday.
18: I'll wait. What was your first reaction when you learned the president would not be in attendance?
23: What a pussy.
18: How do you describe telling jokes to people's faces like that?
23: So much more fun. You can feel them be mad.
18: Michelle, would you ever do that experience ever again?
23: Will anyone ever do it again?
18: Good question.
6: Studio's ready.
23: Ah, great.
18: Okay, so what are you completely done talking about now?
23: The correspondence dinner.
18: Yes, you are. If your life were a hashtag, what would it be?
23: Hashtag the break, Netflix.
18: Okay, Michelle, can you have your assistant here ask a question?
23: Eliza, can you please ask me a question?
6: Would you like some coffee?
23: Always.
18: Michelle, how would you describe yourself in 3 nouns?
23: Bad at grammar.
18: How would your peers describe you in 3 adjectives?
23: Loud. Oh my, for the love of God, you're so loud. Do you want a snack?
18: Yes, please, thank you. What's the funniest thing in the world to you?
23: I love those cats who wear, like, pirate costumes. It makes it look like they're walking on their legs with their arms flailing.
18: What's your best accent? Thanks.
23: Whatever this weird Central Pennsylvania twang I have is.
18: Okay, and what's your worst accent?

0: Stranded on a desert highway.
1: I would say any man I don't know personally, and a lot of the men I do.
0: Okay, so I noticed that you have some press over here. What's the nicest thing that anyone's ever said?
1: I mean, Letterman complimented me, which was super cool.
0: All right, do you pay attention to critics?
1: Only the one in my head, which is way worse than anything anyone can say about me.
0: And how would you describe your comedy style?
1: Full of jokes.
0: Okay, where's the best place in the world to do stand-up?
1: The Comedy Cellar, of course.
0: Favorite city to perform in?
1: Other than New York, either San Francisco, Denver, or Madison, Wisconsin. Madison is so beautiful, but you gotta pace yourself on the cheese.
0: Who is the most underrated comic right now?
1: Joe Lift.
0: And what should aspiring comedians avoid in their careers?
1: John.
2: You're very well.
1: Being lazy.
0: All right, ladies and gentlemen, this is it.
1: Look at this place.
0: Michelle Wolf has arrived.
1: It's amazing.
0: How does it feel?
1: Overwhelmingly great.
0: Oh, amazing. Can I take a shot of you right behind your desk?
1: Yeah, of course.
0: Oh,
1: come on.
0: Perfect. Okay, now, from working on other shows, what lessons have helped prep you for your own?
1: Never settle. Oh,
0: this is going to be a good shot. Here we go. Say something on three. One, two, three.
1: Smokey Eye.
0: What's made you the most proud?
1: HBO special.
0: Yeah, your HBO special is called Nice Lady. Do you consider yourself to be a nice lady?
1: Not at all.
0: Now, you had a character called Grown Up Annie. Where is she now?
1: Oh, she's a member of Trump's cabinet. She's actually the most qualified person that works there.
0: What's the difference between Michelle Wolf, the performer, and Michelle Wolf, the person?
1: We're pretty much the same. I start all my conversations with, you guys hear about this? My friends hate me.
0: What do you hope for yourself 5 years from now?
1: To be better than I am now.
0: What do you hope for America 5 years from now?
1: To be less racist. Come on, guys. Try like a little.
0: What does it mean to be an American today?
1: I'm always having to say, I am so sorry about that. Oh, so sorry.
0: What does it mean to be a woman today?
1: Conflicting. It's like, do you post a picture of your naked butt or do you become a scientist? Can you do both of those things? Are we even allowed to discuss this?
0: What does it mean to be an American female comedian today?
1: I mean, for me, pretty great.
0: Yeah, this worked out well for you. Okay, now you've worked in biochemistry. Can you tell me something biochemical that I most likely will not understand?
1: Okay, get ready. It's exciting. Did you know that molecular dynamics can be used to study proteins, enzymes, and kinases? Oh my God.
0: The more you know. Now you worked on Wall Street.
1: Mm-hmm.
0: Can you give me a metaphor for working on Wall Street in circa 2008?
1: Yeah, it's like being a violin player on the deck of the Titanic and then get rescued by a Carnival cruise ship that was paid for by taxpayers.
0: On that note, it's time to wind down this interview. Michelle, what's a video in the past week that you've not been able to stop watching?
1: Sydney McLaughlin winning the 400-meter hurdles at SECs. You guys, she's a phenom!
0: Now, if you look into your imaginary audience, who's the one person that you'd love to see the most?
1: Oh my God, if there was a bunch of otters holding hands, I would lose it.
0: Who's your musical sidekick for your show?
1: Oh, we got DJ Jersey. He's one of the best DJs in all New Jersey.
0: What style song are you most likely going to be walking out to?
1: Something upbeat and fun and sort of hip-hop that's probably way too cool for me.
0: What three people would you invite to a dinner party, dead or alive?
1: Well, Queen Elizabeth I, because I already brought her back and she doesn't have any other friends. Carol Burnett and Ina Garten.
0: How do you know when you've nailed a performance?
1: When Dennis Miller gives you notes about it.
0: All right, and last question I have for you is, what is your favorite punchline?
1: No dice, squirrel man!
0: Okay, that concludes our interview, Michelle.
1: Well, you guys, you can't conclude an interview without going through an alarm door.
0: Are you sure about this? No, I can't. Blake, hey.
3: Hello.
0: How are you?
3: Good, how are you? Thank you. You have an accordion player in your hallway.
0: I had no idea. That's awesome. I'm just going to ask you 73 questions. Have a seat.
3: Okay.
0: How are you feeling these days?
3: Nervous to answer 73 questions so quickly.
0: What's the best thing that happened to you this year?
3: I was given an Irish red setter.
0: What's the best thing that happened to you this month?
3: My company is launching.
0: What's the best thing that happened to you today?
3: I have shoes that look like everlasting gobstoppers.
0: What's the best thing ever?
3: Pianos.
0: What's your favorite season?
3: Fall.
0: Favorite holiday?
3: I love every holiday.
0: What's your best Halloween costume?
3: One that you make with your two hands.
0: Would you ever live anywhere besides the East Coast?
3: Paris.
0: Which Sex and the City character do you identify with most?
3: Mostly the men.
0: Blake, do you like surprises?
3: Yes.
0: I got one for you in the kitchen. Let's go.
3: Okay. Wow. I don't think I dressed for this.
0: That's all right. What's the biggest surprise you've ever had?
3: My mom brought home a child from a yard sale once. True story.
0: What's the surprise that made you cry?
3: Stubbing my toe.
0: What's the best surprise you planned for someone?
3: A collection of short stories written by loved ones for my husband.
2: What's your favorite plot twist?

0: Vertigo.
1: If you could do a flash mob, where would it be?
0: In a pool, synchronized swimming. Is that my surprise?
1: I asked the questions, Blake.
0: Oh, boy. Okay. Well, I'm checking it out anyway.
1: Do you like cupcakes?
0: Yes.
1: Do you usually bake cupcakes?
0: Yes, they're much better baked than raw.
1: Do you want to decorate some cupcakes?
0: Yes.
1: How often do you bake?
0: Too often.
1: What's your favorite dessert?
0: Chocolate souffle.
1: Is there a dessert you don't like?
0: There's no such thing.
1: Cake or pie?
0: Cake.
1: What's your favorite bakery?
0: My home. My husband has coined it the Blakery.
1: What's the coolest thing about Canada?
0: Jeff, Pat, and Terry.
1: Just letting you know there are cherries in the fridge, but what's your favorite food?
0: Is that a hint? Chocolate souffle. Oh, wait, I already said that. Melted cheese.
1: What's your least favorite food?
0: Sea urchin.
1: What's your favorite condiment?
0: Mayonnaise.
1: It's brunch. What do you eat?
0: Unless icing counts as a condiment. Eggs Benedict.
1: It's 4 a.m. on a Saturday night. What would you eat?
0: Cookies, because the only reason I would be awake at 4 a.m. on a Saturday night is because I'm baking them.
1: You are stuck on an island. You can pick one food to eat forever without getting tired of it. What would you eat?
0: Truffle pappardelle from Scalina Tella.
2: Tell me your favorite color.
0: Pink.
2: Can you answer that again now that this is a question?
0: Pink.
1: Least favorite color?
0: There's no such thing because every color informs the others.
1: What kind of lip gloss do you use?
0: Color Riche.
1: What color dress did you wear to your prom?
0: Coral.
1: Blow dry or air dry?
0: Air dry.
1: Would you ever cut your hair short?
0: I did by accident recently, but only on one side, which was very unfortunate.
1: Who is your fashion icon?
0: My mama.
1: What's three things in your purse you cannot live without?
0: My cell phone, my credit card, and my passport, just in case.
1: Favorite superhero?
0: The Green Lantern.
1: Really, really, really nice artwork you have going on
0: Thank
1: there.
0: Thank you.
1: Who is your favorite painter?
0: Travis Louis and Sage Juan.
1: What do you see in this decoration?
0: My father.
1: Let's bring these to the dining room. I am going to make some coffee.
0: Okay.
1: Who is a person you'd love to have coffee with?
0: Alan Watts, but he's dead, so that's not possible.
1: Who's an historical figure you'd love to have coffee with?
0: Eleanor Roosevelt.
1: How do you like your coffee?
0: I like hot chocolate, so in the trash.
1: What do you usually order at Starbucks?
0: Do people go to Starbucks these days?
1: Seven questions from now, a man will appear through that window and ask you something about homemaking. Is that okay with you?
0: That's creepy, but okay.
1: Who was the last person you texted?
0: My sister.
1: Who's the last person you tweeted?
0: I don't have Twitter.
1: iPhone or Android?
0: iPhone.
1: Vine or YouTube?
0: Vine.
1: Twitter or Instagram?
0: I still don't have Twitter since two questions ago.
1: Oh, I forgot. Who should everyone be following right now?
0: The leader, wherever he may go.
3: Hey, I'm purchasing a pre-war one-bedroom apartment for my girlfriend, okay. And I want to know, are we going to do carpet or wooden hard wooden floors?
0: You should do wood floors, but you should check because it's a pre-war building if the existing floors below are still there because they're always
3: some
0: more
3: good
0: awesome.
3: Info. Oh, great cupcake.
0: His mother did not love him well.
1: Blake, have you had anything besides cupcakes stolen from you?
0: My freedom after I murdered that man for stealing my cupcakes.
1: Favorite country to visit?
0: France.
1: Last country you visited?
0: Canada.
1: Country you wish to visit?
0: Japan.
1: What was your first pet?
0: A dog.
1: What was your first pet's name?
0: 405 after the freeway. Classy.
1: Favorite Disney animal?
0: Remy from Ratatouille.
1: Kittens or puppies?
0: Puppies.
1: What's your spirit animal?
0: Mickey Mouse.
1: That was question 63.
0: Okay.
1: Yep, time to go.
0: Are you kicking me out?
1: Maybe. You said it.
0: You boys are very rude in here.
1: What are you doing tomorrow?
0: I am decorating for a summer barbecue I'm having this weekend.
1: What are you most excited about in life right now?
0: Oh, I'm so excited about my company that I'm launching.
1: What's your favorite movie?
0: Wizard of Oz.
1: Movie you laughed the hardest through?
0: Shawshank Redemption.
1: If you could sing a duet with someone, who would it be?
0: An unplugged microphone.
1: If your life was a song, what would the title be?
0: Victory Lap, for those people that believe you get to live multiple lives.
1: A book you read because everyone else was reading it?
0: Harry Potter.
1: Best gift you've ever received?
0: A video of all the people that had made an impact in my life for my birthday from my husband.
1: Last gift you gave a friend?
0: A hug?
1: Oh, thank you so much. And one last question.
0: Okay.
1: Did you forget something?
0: Oh, wow. Your father. Thank you.
1: Thanks, Blake.
0: Or my father. Whose father?
1: I don't know.
0: Are we brother and sister?
1: Yeah.
4: Buongiorno.
5: Oh,
4: hey. Benvenuto.
5: Sono qui per l'intervista con Donatella.
4: La sta aspettando.
5: Ok, grazie. Donatella!
6: Hey Joe, welcome!
5: Io sono qui a Milano per darle 73 domande.
6: Tutte 73?
5: Assolutamente. And the first question I'd like to ask you is, what are you most excited about in life right now?
6: Well, the next Met Gala, May.
5: Okay, and you're co-chair of the Met Gala this year. What should we expect?
6: You will expect the best Met Gala ever.
5: Can't wait. And what are you reading right now?
6: Magazines.
5: And what's the song that you're currently obsessed with?
6: Million Reasons.
5: If you were not running Versace, how would you be spending your time?
6: Having a nervous breakdown, probably.
5: What's something you'd still love to learn?
6: Chinese.
5: What's the best film ever made?
6: The Shape of Water.
5: Who's the best photographer that's ever lived?
6: Steven Meisel.
5: What are your favorite flowers on earth?
6: Roses.
5: Well, lucky for me, I made the right decision
6: with
5: that
6: one. Thank
5: you. My pleasure.
6: Thank you.
5: Okay, so two major fashion hubs in the world. Which one is it? New York or Milan?
6: New York, always.
5: Leather or lace?
6: Leather.
5: Silver or gold?
6: Gold.
5: And this one's pretty obvious, I think, but heels or flats?
6: What a question.
5: Heels.
6: Heels.
5: Donatella, what excites you most about fashion?
6: That you always evolve in.
5: What's your favorite aspect of your job?
6: Staying around my team.
5: What's the hardest thing about your job?
6: Listen to my team.
5: What's the most overused word in fashion right now?
6: Amazing.
5: What's a fashion rule that you completely disagree with?
6: Flat shoes.
5: Dimmi, è vero che non puoi cucire?
6: È vero, non so fare niente.
5: È vero che non indossi mai il profumo?
6: Ne indosso almeno 4, li mescolo.
5: È vero che fai ginnastica tutti i giorni da 18 anni?
6: Sì, è vero. Anche se solo per 5 minuti.
5: Donatella, what's a movie everyone should be watching right now?
6: The Shape of Water.
5: Okay. What TV show have you recently been hooked on?
6: The Amazing Mrs.
5: Maisel. Love that show. And if you could have coffee with anyone on the planet, who would it be?
6: It would be Michelle Obama.
5: And what about dinner?
6: It would be Barack Obama.
5: What's one item every woman should have in her wardrobe?
6: A pair of tight black pants.
5: Okay. What's your greatest achievement?
6: My children.
5: How would you describe your personal style?
6: Very personal.
5: What's the most important thing to ever happen in the fashion world?
6: Technology.
5: What's a trend that you wish would never ever return?
6: Minimalism.
5: Do you think one day we're going to be reading your autobiography?
6: Never.
5: Why?
6: Because all the mistakes I did in my life, I like to keep them private.
5: If you rule the world, what would you make a law?
6: Stop children's starvation.
5: Where do you hope to see the world in 5 years from now?
6: More progress, more technology.
5: What was your favorite part about acting in Zoolander?
6: Meeting Ben Stiller.
5: It's okay.
7: Eccoli.
6: So beautiful.
5: Oh, very nice. They look very, very lovely.
6: Yes.
5: Donatella, this is your brother's apartment, right?
6: Yes, it is.
5: It's been 20 years since you lost your brother, Johnny. What do you think he would say about the work you've done as the brand's artistic director?
6: Not good enough.
5: What do you miss most about Johnny?
6: His laugh.
5: What was your favorite memory with him?
6: Being backstage with him at the latest fashion show in Paris just before he was killed.
5: In what way did he inspire you?
6: His life inspired me.
5: What's the best advice that he's ever given you?
6: Be true to yourself.
5: And you created this tribute collection in memory of him. Why now?
6: It was too painful to think about it before. 20 years went by and I was ready.
5: I'm sure you'd be very proud. Okay, so what's the best gift you've ever received?
6: Yellow diamond from my brother Gianni.
5: Che cos'è il cibo migliore nell'intero mondo?
6: Il cibo italiano.
5: Che è la cosa migliore su vivendo in Italia?
6: L'arte e il cibo.
5: Qual è il tuo paese preferito da visitare e perché?
6: It's America, because it's so big and so different from East Coast to West Coast.
5: And in America, what's your favorite thing that Americans say?
6: Fantastic.
5: Qual è la tua parola o frase preferita in italiano?
6: Che meraviglia.
5: Which Italian word do you wish English speakers would stop saying incorrectly?
6: Versace. Is Versace.
5: What makes Versace unique?
6: Me?
5: Most memorable Versace show?
6: 1991, the fashion show with all the supermodels singing Freedom on the runway.
5: If you were a hashtag, what would you be?
6: Hashtag blonde.
5: Nice. Now, as I understand it, you are your brother's muse.
6: Was I?
5: And in all of the work that you do, who would you consider to be your muse?
6: Strong women all over the world.
5: How has fashion changed since you took the leadership of the brand?
6: Complete revolution made by technology and social media.
5: Mm-hmm. What can we expect from your upcoming collection?
6: Don't you know it's a secret I cannot talk about?
5: You can't blame me for trying on that one. What's the first reaction when you heard Lady Gaga's song Donatella?
6: I say, wow, finally.
5: And it's true, you know all the words to Bruno Mars's Versace on the Floor.
6: Absolutely, yes.
5: And that Migos song. Do you actually recommend anyone having a Medusa on them like they're Illuminati, or that they put Versace on the top of their Audi?
6: Why not? Of all course, right. Yes.
5: Donatella, how would you describe yourself?
6: I describe myself as a warm person and very loyal.
5: How do you feel you are perceived?
6: As a cold person, I'm very distant.
5: What's the biggest misconception about you?
6: That I'm not friendly.
5: Who do you admire the most?
6: I admire women in the world.
5: What's the best advice that you've ever received in your life?
6: Be true to yourself.
5: What advice would you offer to your 16-year-old self?
6: Follow the rules, just a little bit more.
5: How do you react to criticism?
6: I hate it.
5: Who is the best designer of all time?
6: Karl Lagerfeld.
5: Who's an emerging designer that you're excited to watch develop?
6: Michael Halpern.
5: What is an issue that you wish a lot of us will be talking about a lot more often?
6: Women.
5: Now, last weekend was the second annual Women's March. What's your vision for the movement in 2018?
6: I think it will get stronger and bigger.
5: What does it mean to be a woman today?
6: It means to be aware of what's happening in the world and do something about it.
5: Do you consider yourself a feminist?
6: Absolutely, yes.
5: What does feminism mean to you?
6: Well, I just said before, be aware of the problems in the world and try to fix it a little bit.
5: Right. What's one thing that's going to save humanity?
6: Sustainability.
5: And Donatella, for the last question, I have to ask you, what fashion advice would you give me?
6: Oh my God, that's a lot of work.
5: Yeah, I know.
6: Jonathan?
4: Eccolo.
5: Whoa. Oh, how perfect is this? Thank you so much. Mi sono divertito e ci vediamo.
0: Thank you.
5: Ciao. Cardi B.
7: Hey, babe.
5: Culture sleeping.
7: Yeah. How you doing?
5: I'm doing fine. I'm just here to ask you 73 questions.
7: Oh, yeah?
5: Let's do it.
7: Let's get started. All right. Come on in. Welcome to the hood.
5: Thank you. And here we are in your grandmother's home, right?
7: Mm-hmm.
5: Wow. That's so cool. What's your favorite thing about this home?
7: That it's always packed with family.
5: Yeah?
7: Yeah, so it's always distracting me from the chaos of the world and work.
5: Right. And this place makes you feel nostalgic.
7: Yes.
5: Does it?
7: Mm-hmm.
5: Now, you were raised in the Bronx.
7: Mm-hmm.
5: What makes the Bronx so special to you?
7: That if you could survive in the Bronx, you could survive anywhere.
5: Right. And I gotta say, I'm really happy that Culture's making a cameo in this video.
7: Oh yeah, I'm so glad she's sleeping.
5: What's the newest word that she's learned recently?
7: Open. She wants me to open everything.
5: Open. What's the biggest lesson you've learned from Culture?
7: The biggest lesson is that you're never ready on time.
5: Mm.
7: Things don't go as you plan, never.
5: And what's the biggest lesson you want to teach her?
7: That don't worry about people say, and to dream big and follow it.
5: What do you wish for her?
7: I wish for her to be a successful businesswoman, independent woman, confident woman.
5: Mm-hmm. What is the most underrated part of motherhood?
7: The most underrated part of motherhood is that it's hard.
5: Right.
7: You know what I'm saying? People think that it's easy, but
5: right,
7: it's hard. We deserve more Mother's Day.
5: What's the most challenging part of being a mother?
7: The most challenging part of being a mother, like I said, you're never on time.
5: Right.
7: You're never on time.
5: And you once apologized for wanting to be pregnant again. Why?
7: Oh, you know, my fans, you know, they want their tour. I feel like there's so many things in the work that they want, and it will not be able to be done if I'm pregnant.
5: As a new mother, do you feel the way you've been positioned in the press? Has it changed?
7: No, it still has been the same. People still talk about me like if I don't have a kid, but I know I'm a different person now, so whatever.
5: All right, now some questions about fashion.
7: Oh, yeah, let's
5: do it.
7: Go.
5: Let's do it.
1: Who's your fashion icon?
7: To me, Lady Gaga, Missy Elliott, Jennifer Lopez, Rihanna.
1: Yep. What's the most extravagant thing in your wardrobe?
7: This Hermes bag that my husband got me for my birthday. It's extravagant.
1: What's your go-to nail design?
7: Long. Always long.
1: I could tell. Look at that. What's your favorite part of the design process?
7: Seeing the outcome. You know what I'm saying? The sketches always look good, but a good outcome is the greatest because sometimes it could be terrible.
1: Yeah, and who's your favorite designer?
7: I love them all.
1: Pretty diplomatic answer.
7: Yeah.
1: Well, there's a lot to choose from, I guess.
7: You want some coffee?
1: Yeah, I'd love some. Thank you.
7: Okay, I'm going to put my baby down.
1: She's really out. So what question do you wish people would stop asking you?
7: I hate when people ask me questions about my butt. People are so obsessed with knowing about the enhanced butt process that it's like, Lord.
1: Right.
7: More.
1: Oh. And what's a question you wish you'd be asked more? Oh, look at that.
7: Popular trendy topics. I love when people ask me trendy topics and I love to debate about them. So that's what I want people to ask me more.
1: What's the funniest thing you've ever read in the press about yourself?
7: The funniest thing that I read about myself? Oh, I don't even know what to tell you. There's always something funny every goddamn week.
1: When you feel like cooking, what is your favorite thing to cook?
7: My favorite thing to cook is peanut butter and jelly because it's fast to make.
1: What's your favorite place to eat in New York City?
7: Philippe Chow.
1: What should I order when I'm there?
7: Chicken saute.
1: How about Atlanta? What should I get in Atlanta?
7: Soul food is the best everywhere. Wings, they have the best wings everywhere.
1: Which of your songs is your favorite?
7: They're all my babies. I cannot choose between my kids.
1: Okay, all right. Where were you when you first heard yourself on the radio?
7: I was here in New York in the car. Like,
1: That's too funny. Thank you so much. Thank you. Uh-huh. Now, Cardi, when you were growing up here in New York, who were you listening to in hip hop?
7: Missy Elliott, I grew up listening to 50 Cent, the whole Ja Rule, the Murder, Inc. stuff. That's what I grew up listening to.
1: And you performed Bad Romance while you were still in high school at a talent show?
7: Yes.
1: Did you ever think Lady Gaga was going to see that?
7: No. I cannot even believe it, but hey.
1: It's crazy.
7: We love you in the hood, Lady Gaga.
1: What celebrity has made you most nervous?
7: Beyonce, Lady Gaga, Rihanna. Every single time I meet them, I'll be like...
1: I'd be like that, too. Who's another icon that you're dying to meet?
7: I feel like I met them all.
1: Mm-hmm.
7: I met them all.
1: And what's your dream collab?
7: My dream collab? I don't know. I don't know yet.
1: Okay. So...
7: What happened?
1: You gonna tell me anything about this new album? I mean, come on. Tell me something.
7: It's spicy.
1: That's it?
7: Yeah, controversial.
1: All right, fine. Now, you've received a lot of labels in the press. A hero of female empowerment, a disruptor, no filter. How do you feel about these labels?
7: I feel good. I feel like that's what I am.
1: Mm-hmm. And who is the real Cardi B outside of the spotlight?
7: I feel like I have a really chill side. I'm very balanced. I could be a little crazy. But if I don't know you, I'm going to study you. I'm a big Libra, so... And I'm always to myself. I don't really hang out too much. I just be home all day. I'm boring. I'm kind of boring.
1: Well, what's the hardest aspect of fame that you've had to adapt to?
7: The hardest, people criticizing you, people making stories about you. It's like you're never in peace, even when you're not even doing anything.
1: Is there anything that you wish you could redo in your life?
7: I wish I didn't give energy to certain people.
1: Mm-hmm.
7: But like if I didn't give them that energy, I wouldn't make them who they are today. So
1: when you hear about beef in the music industry, how does that make you feel?
7: I feel like it's just tiring. People just keep making it, especially when it comes to girls and hip hop industry.
1: And what is something this industry needs more of right now?
7: Realness. Mm. A lot of people ain't real. They ain't living their truth. They ain't telling their story. They ain't telling their life. They ain't living it.
1: Right. And you said you're a Libra.
7: Yeah.
1: What's the most accurate trait of you as a Libra? Like the most accurate?
7: We're very ambitious. We love working. We love making new money. It's really hard for us to make choices. Yeah.
1: And 100 years from now, how would you like to be remembered?
7: I would like to be remembered as the girl next door that made it.
1: Yes, you did. And what advice would Cardi B give to a 16-year-old Cardi B?
7: What advice do I give my 16-year-old self is whatever dilemma that you have, it is not going to matter as soon as high school finished. After you're 18, whatever problems I had, it doesn't matter.
4: So many people respect you for your determination to stop at nothing to get what you want.
7: Yeah.
4: What kept you going all this time?
7: What kept me going is the fact that I know I always wanted children. So in order for me to have children, I know I have to be stable. I know that I want to spoil my child for the rest of my life. And in order for me to spoil my child for the rest of my life, I have to have money and make money for the rest of my life. So.
4: And when do you feel most vulnerable?
7: When I feel most vulnerable is when people say so many mean things about me. But you know what? I heard Beyonce only allows herself to feel bad for her for one day. So I only give one day for me to feel bad for myself. Then I'm back to work and not giving a f-.
4: What do you say to those in the press who say that you don't need to be a real artist these days, that it's all about the followers, that you just have to be popular?
7: Tell them why they don't try to be it.
4: Cardi, can you rank your top 5 Migos songs?
7: Top 5 Migos songs? It's a lot. Hannah Montana, Versace, Bad and Bougie. Mm-hmm. Super Bowl is such an underrated song. Stripper Bowl. I love that song. And Mama Told Me. That's a dope word.
4: Now you realize what I have to do right now.
7: What is it?
4: I have to ask you to call Offset.
7: Oh, come on, man, right now?
4: Let's do it.
7: Oh, sure.
4: Where is he?
7: He's in L.A. He's working so hard out there.
4: What's your favorite quality about him?
7: Everything. I love that, man. I want to lick him up and down all day. I love that I feel secure with him.
4: Yeah.
7: Protected and financially, always. He takes care of home. He takes care of me.
4: All right, let's see if he's there.
7: Let's see. Hi, honey bunny.
8: Hey.
7: Hey. We got people here.
4: What's up, Offset?
8: What up?
4: Offset, I got to ask you a question.
8: What up?
4: What's the best and worst habits that Cardi has?
8: Worst habit she got is being on her phone for 35,000 hours every single day. Every single day she's been on her phone, looking at her phone, comments, looking at it.
7: Okay, what's my best habit?
8: Her best habit is raising coaching. She's a mom. She's doing a great job. And like a habit with that habit is she like a dress coaching and do her hair every day. Wear an outfit, take pictures with her, and do her hair.
7: I love it.
4: And Offset, can you ask Cardi a question?
8: How much you love me, girl?
7: I love you. I love you bigger than my ass. That my ass is big.
4: What do you got to say about that, Offset?
8: That ass is big. I know.
7: Okay.
4: All right, thanks, Offset.
7: Love you.
4: That is so cool that we got... It's very, very romantic. What would you say is Offset's best asset or best habit?
7: His best habit is everything...
4: I'm gonna get so much trouble.
7: Happy. And then the worst habit is that when I be in the bathroom, he just be trying to buzz in because I think he's trying to catch me talking to myself.
4: Oh, man. All right, so what relationship advice can you share?
7: What relationship advice can I share is that if you love somebody, no matter what, try to work it out.
4: What lesson has he taught you?
7: He has taught me... You know, I always thought I was this strong woman. Well, I am a strong woman, but I always feel like I know everything. Matter of fact, that's what it is. I always feel like I know everything, and he taught me that I don't.
4: What has marriage taught you about yourself?
7: Marriage taught me about myself is that it's a unity. You know, it's not just you. It's both.
4: Right.
7: Together.
4: Is there a double standard in the way that male and female rappers are questioned by the press?
7: Yes, totally. But like every single time that a female artist is getting questioned, they always want to mention another artist. They always instigate to talk about them. It's just, ugh.
4: All right, we're going to shift gears here. What's your guilty pleasure?
7: My guilt is smelling my f***.
4: Oh, God. And what's your least favorite movie?
7: My least favorite movie? I don't know. I barely watch movies, so if I'm watching one, it has to be good and it'd be good.
4: All right, and then this is a little bit of a curveball. Who is your least favorite president of the United States of America?
7: The one that's going to get impeached.
4: Oh.
7: The third one that's going to get
4: impeached. Making predictions. All right, now if President Trump invited you to the White House and you showed up,
1: what would be your first question to him?
7: My question to me is, if you don't love every American citizen, why become president?
1: That's good. Now, I've read that you love reading up about the political system and former U.S. presidents. Mm-hmm. What's something you recently learned about the system that really struck you?
7: That the system was never made for us.
1: If you had the power to create a law with, like, a magic wand, what law would it be and why?
7: There's this law, I think, in South Africa that if you say anything racial, you will go to jail. You will go to jail or get fined. That would be my law. Say anything racial to somebody else, you will get fined or you might go to jail.
1: Was there a specific event or incident that made you want to use your platform and your audience to speak out?
7: Just living in my neighborhood made me always want to speak up, always seeing the injustice, seeing how kids my age, my color, darker, were getting treated in my neighborhood. That always made me want to, like, be involved, even when I was a teenager, so.
1: And you are feeling the burn right now.
7: Oh, feeling burn, the burn.
1: Bernie Sanders, you are feeling that burn. What about him excites you the most?
7: What I like about Bernie Sanders is that he's been doing this for a long time. He's a natural humanitarian. You know that there's people that just care for the world. They just want to take care of people. Mm. That's their passion. They don't do it for money. They do it because that's their passion.
1: Yeah.
7: And he's been doing this for a long time, not just to become a president and get good votes. That's just how he naturally is.
1: What does feminism mean to you?
7: Feminism means equal to me.
1: Right. And what message would you like to send to your young female fans right now?
7: To my young ones, is that whatever's happening right now to you is not going to matter in a couple of years, especially if you're in high school with people bullying you, picking on you. Those people are not going to matter in 2 years or right after you got out of high school. If you have a boy, he don't like you, he's going to be ugly to you in a couple of years. Trust me.
1: Do you think the way that the industry views women is changing?
7: Of course. We're taking over. Taking over pop, hip-hop, everything. We're at the top right now.
1: All right, final questions. This is going to be the most important questions here, maybe. Have you ever thought about what your Cardi language, the rhyming, the taglines that you have, what is that language called? Give it a name if it doesn't have one. What do you think?
7: Bardiology?
1: Bardiology?
7: Bardiology, yeah.
1: All right, hopefully that's going to stick, right? Okay, last question. What do you think of when you hear people impersonate your singing and your noises?
7: I don't sound like that.
1: Wait, hold on. Like that.
7: That did not sound like me.
1: Give me some tips.
7: You have to have sass. Like, okr.
1: Okr. All right, and that's it. Thank you so much.
7: Thank you.
1: Bye, bye, culture. All right, sweet dreams. Cardi, thanks so much.
9: Taylor.
10: Hey.
9: Hi.
10: Come in.
9: Thank you so much for fitting a 73-question interview into your busy schedule.
10: Oh, it's all good.
9: All right, cool. Let's do this. So what's keeping you busy these days?
10: I'm just working out and getting ready for Grammys.
9: What's the most exciting thing in life right now?
10: Grammys.
9: What are you completely bored of in life right now?
10: Clickbait.
9: What is something that recently moved you?
10: The movie The Martian.
9: Okay, what do you have going on over here?
10: This is a room where I write a lot of songs.
9: Nice piano. How many guitars do you own?
10: I lost track of that in probably 2007.
9: What's the first song you learned to play on the guitar?
10: Kiss Me by Sixpence None the Richer.
9: What's the first thing you do when you get an idea for a song?
10: I record a voice memo of myself singing it, or I write it down in my notes.
9: What's your songwriting process?
10: Lots of preparation. I write a lot of my ideas down before I get into the actual session.
9: What song took you the least amount of time to write?
10: Blank Space, because I'd written a lot of the lines down already in the year preceding the session.
9: Which one took you the longest?
10: All Too Well, because it's a really emotional song. I kept putting it down for months on end.
9: So is this the room where you keep all of your awards?
10: No, they're kind of everywhere. Do you want to see the rest of the house?
9: Yes.
10: Amazing.
9: All right, let's do it. Who is your favorite teacher?
10: My guitar player, Paul Sidoti, teaches me a lot on the road about piano and guitar.
9: If you could teach one subject in school, what would it be?
10: English.
9: Okay, see, you're a Scrabble player.
10: Yeah, there's a word you might know. Check it out.
9: Yep, something tells me that's planned.
10: Nope, that was spontaneous. I'm a very spontaneous person.
9: What's your favorite beverage?
10: Coffee. Would you like some?
9: Let's see what you got.
10: I have espresso, I have regular coffee, I have different flavors, I have a VMA here. You can't really take that, I don't think, but...
9: You definitely can't drink it.
10: No, you could stir with it, though.
9: Actually, I'll have a water.
10: Okay.
9: Thank you very much. What's your favorite cocktail?
10: Vodka Diet Coke.
9: What's your favorite food?
10: I mean, if we're just saying, like, what I wish I could eat every day, if calories didn't count, as like, chicken tenders.
9: What would you order at a drive-thru?
10: Cheeseburger, fries, chocolate shake.
9: What was the best birthday cake you've ever had?
10: It was from Milk Bar. It was for my 25th birthday, and it was so good that even Jay-Z raved about it.
9: Oh, thank you very much. What was the last thing you baked?
10: A gluten-free, dairy-free chocolate cake.
9: What one thing do you need to have in your fridge at any given time?
10: Hummus, weirdly.
9: What's one thing you still have from your childhood?
10: My insecurities. Do you want to go outside and check out the other situation?
9: Let's check out the other situation. What's your favorite TV show of all time?
10: Friends.
9: Favorite TV show that's currently on the air?
10: Dateline.
9: What is your favorite movie?
10: Love Actually.
9: What was a movie that made you cry your eyes out?
10: My God, The Martian.
9: Why do you think you're the most followed person on Instagram?
10: Because my cats are adorable.
9: So, have you ever Googled yourself?
10: Yeah.
9: Taylor, what do you think when you Google yourself?
10: I think you should never Google yourself again.
9: If you had a superpower, what would it be?
10: Healing people.
9: If you were not a singer, what would you be doing?
10: Might be in advertising. Maybe like coming up with slogans and concepts is the same as hooks and songs.
9: Well, this is very lovely out here.
10: Thank you.
9: Can you show me a really cool or bizarre talent?
10: Okay, I'm well aware that this is not a talent, but this is like the only thing that I can do. I have double jointed elbows, so.
9: No. Oh, man.
10: Yeah, they're weird.
9: They're a little bit weird.
10: Yeah.
9: What's something you can't do?
10: I can't do a cartwheel or a handstand.
9: What's the best compliment you've ever received?
10: That I'm generous.
9: What is the best gift you've ever received?
10: My boyfriend planted an olive tree in my yard for Christmas.
9: What's one habit you wish you could break?
10: Well, when I'm sitting there, usually I just do this with my leg, like, and people think that I'm nervous, and then they get nervous, and then everybody's nervous.
9: Do you have any nicknames?
10: Yeah, my brother calls me Teffy.
9: What surprises you most about people?
10: I'm pleasantly surprised by the fact that I tell my friends absolutely everything, and it never ends up getting out.
9: What makes you laugh no matter what?
10: Kevin Hart.
9: What does creativity mean to you?
10: Creativity is getting inspiration and having that lightning bolt idea moment, and then having the hard work ethic to sit down at the desk and write it down.
9: So I found out Nicole Kidman swam with sharks. What's the most adventurous thing you've done?
10: Like watching Shark Week.
9: What's your favorite lyrics of all time?
10: I had some dreams. They were clouds in my coffee from You're So Vain by Carly Simon.
9: What's one song you wish you had written?
10: The Friends theme song because of those royalties.
9: What's a great fan moment that comes to mind?
10: I'll be driving down the street and I'll see a kid walking down the street with my shirt on from my tour, and I'll just stop my car and be like, hey, nice shirt.
9: Most memorable career moment so far?
10: I think filming the Bad Blood video was my favorite memory.
9: What's one accomplishment you're most proud of?
10: My Grammys.
9: What's something you've always wanted to try, but you've been too scared to do?
10: Oh.
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2: Dad, I got the job.